0: 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Eve, let me blow your mind. Dola White hanging with you on this hump day evening. I've got requests out of way for Destiny's Child, Say My Name. Plus, Shaggy, It Wasn't Me coming up as well. But right now, it's time to crash out. If you're having a bad day, get it up off your chest. 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Nicole, what you crashing out about?
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Ursha John Luda, yeah. Dulla White hanging with you. It is time for round one, a random ass trivia for no damn reason, for absolutely nothing. If you want to play, tap that red mic on your iHeartRadio app. I may call on you. Got Chris Brown.

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1: Lyric.
0: Lyric, are you ready to play random ass trivia for no damn reason, for absolutely nothing?
1: I am.
0: All right, here's how it works. I'm going to ask you a random ass trivia question. If you get the answer wrong, you win absolutely nothing. However, if you get the answer right, you also win absolutely nothing. Do you understand?
1: I understand.
0: All right, Lyric, here's your question. In the video for Nelly and Kelly Rowland's Dilemma, what Microsoft software program did they use instead of a simple text message?
1: I don't know.
0: Not even going to take a guess. It was Excel. There was an Excel spreadsheet that was supposed to be a text message thread. It's a mess, but you didn't get that right, which means you didn't win anything, but it doesn't really matter. You won't win anything anyway, so who really cares? Thank you so much for playing, Lyric.
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Game 50, how we do? Dola White hanging with you on this Wednesday evening. I've got requests on the way for Chameleonaire Riding, plus Snoop Dogg dropping like it's hot, and Biggie Juicy are all on the way as well. If you got a request in the meantime, hit me with it. Tell me what it is. 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I'm going to do my best to get it on air for you, all right? Super dope, super easy to use that top back feature, so use it. Closed mouths don't get fed. Right now, I'm

0: 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Dola White hanging with you on this hump day evening. Got requests on the way for Snoop Dogg, Drop It Like It's Hot, plus Biggie Juicy coming up as well. Right now, I got to remind you, America, we getting up there. 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

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Mark Morrison, Return to the Mac. Dola White hanging with you on this hump day evening. I've got requests on the way for Jay, Don't Walk Away. Plus, we'll take it back to 97. I'll run down the top five songs on this date from 1997. Right now, some Wheezy.

0: 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Throwback Hip Hop and R&B. Jay, Don't Walk Away. Dola White hanging with you on this hump day evening. I've got requests on the way for Dre and M. Forgot About Dre. Plus, Key Sweat, Nobody coming up as well. Right now, let's take it back to 97. These are your top five songs on this date from 1997. And number five, Blackstreet, Don't Leave Me. I love that one. Number four, another one that I love, The Sweetest Thing. It says by the Refugee Camp All-Stars, but that was Lauryn Hill's song. Number three, Cupid by 112. Number two, Erykah Badu, Next Lifetime. And the number one song on this date in 1997, Changing Faces. Remember Changing Faces? Get Out was your number one song. There you go. Your top five from 97.
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0: nowadays, everybody wanna talk like they got something to say, but nothing comes out when they move their lips, just a bunch of gibberish. 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

0: 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Dola White hanging with you on this hump day evening. 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Plus, T-Pain, Buy You a Drink coming up as well. But right now, it's time to crash out. So if you're having a bad day, get it up off your chest. 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Paul, what you crashing out about, homie?
1: Hey, I want to crash out on my coworker, man. He's my replacement on second shift. And every time it's time for me to go home, he's always 5-10 minutes late. And always got some damn excuse as to why he's late. The dog, I forgot something. It's driving me nuts. You know, I've been trying to be cool, calm, and collective about it because he's a brother. But, you know, I'm over it. We do security, so, you know, you can't leave the post unattended. It's crazy because it's always something. It's expected now. You know what I'm saying? He stopped to save a cat out of a tree. Something.
0: Paul, I'm 100% with you on this. Because as a DJ, whenever the DJ that was coming in after me was late, I would always be super hot, super tight about that. Having said that, if he actually used the excuse that he stopped to save a cat out of a tree, respect to this young man. Anyway, keep crashing out. Tap that red mic on your IR radio app. Get it up off your chest. Crash out with me.
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1: Alexia.
0: Alexia, are you ready to play random-ass trivia for no damn reason, for absolutely nothing?
1: Yes, sir.
0: All right, here's how it works. I'm going to ask you a random-ass trivia question. If you get the answer wrong, you win absolutely nothing. However, if you get the answer right, you also win absolutely nothing. Do you understand?
1: Yes, sir.
0: All right, Alexia, here's your question. Drake and Future's Way Too Sexy samples what 1990s hit?
1: I don't know it.
0: Not even going to take a guess. The correct answer is Right Said Fred, I'm Too Sexy. So you didn't get that right, which means you won absolutely nothing.
1: Uh-oh.
0: But it doesn't really matter. You wouldn't win anything anyway, so who really cares? Thank you so much for playing, Alexia.
1: Alrighty.
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Cameron, Amy, Dola White hanging with you on this hump day evening. I've got requests on the way for Kanye, Gold Digger, plus J-Lo and Ja Rule, I'm Real, and Biggie, Big Papa are all coming up as well. 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Talk Bad feature, super dope, super easy to use, so use it. Right now, Mario.

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0: Throwback 96.3, Kanye Gold Digger, Dola White hanging with you on this hump day evening. Got requests on the way for J-Lo and Ja Rule, I'm Real, plus Biggie Big Papa coming up as well. Right now, I got to remind you, it's still June. Few days left here in Black Music Month, and we're celebrating. 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So do what I just said. Good luck to you.
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1: 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Dre and Snoop, the next episode. Dola White hanging with you on this hump day evening. I've got requests on the way for Outkast, Miss Jackson. Plus, we'll take it back to 97. I'll run down the top five songs on this date from 19. 19-

0: Throwback 96.3, Outkast, Miss Jackson, Dola White hanging with you on this hump day evening. Got requests on the way for 50 in the club, plus the Fugees, Ready or Not, coming up as well. Right now, let's take it back to 97. These were your top five songs on this date from 1997. And number five, I love this one, Blackstreet, Don't Leave Me. Number four, it says it's by the Refugee Camp All-Stars, but it was by Lauryn Hill. Let's be real. The Sweetest Thing by the Refugee Camp All-Stars. I'm saying that in air quotes. Number three, 112 Cupid. Number two, Erykah Badu, The Next Lifetime. And the number one song on this date in 1997, Changing Faces. Remember Changing Faces? Changing Faces was on top with Get Out. There you go. Your top five from 1997.
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T-Pain, Akon, bartender, Dola White hanging with you on this hump day evening. Let's crash out. If you're having a bad day, get it up off your chest. Tap that red mic on our free iHeartRadio app. Don't keep it bottled up. Crash out with me. Got Mims, this is why I'm hot, on the way up to Q.

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0: 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Mims, this is why I'm hot. Nola White hanging with you on this hump day evening. Got requests on the wave and Naughty by Nature, OPP. Plus, the weekend, the hills coming up as well. But right now, it's time to crash out. If you're having a bad day, get that up off your chest. Tap that red mic on your iHeartRadio app. Crash out with me. Nicole, what you crashing out about?
1: 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The potholes is ridiculous. I'm crashing all the way out.
0: 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You know what else? 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I'm tired of that happening. Anyway, keep crashing out. 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Crash out with me.
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Luda, what's your fantasy? Dola White hanging with you on this hump day evening. I've got requests on the way for T.I., whatever you like, but right now it's time for our final round of random-ass trivia for no damn reason, for absolutely nothing. 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Right now it's Silk.

0: 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Who is this?
1: This is Princess.
0: Princess, are you ready to play random ass trivia for no damn reason, for absolutely nothing?
1: Yeah.
0: All right, here's how it works. I'm going to ask you a random ass trivia question. If you get the answer wrong, you win absolutely nothing. However, you get the answer right, you also win absolutely nothing. Do you understand?
1: Yeah.
0: All right, Princess, here's your question. It's an easy one. What was Neo so sick of?
1: Love songs, so tired of tears.
0: Yeah, all you had to say was love songs. You did it. You won. You got it right. Congratulations.
1: Ah!
0: You won absolutely nothing, but you got the answer right. You made your family proud. That's what matters most. Thank you so much for playing, Princess.
1: I'm happy.
0: Watch out.
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0: 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Back on your radio, Roxy Romeo checking in. Hope you are enjoying your week. And we are almost there, one day to the weekend. 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

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Coming up in just a few minutes, got Aaliyah with Try Again. I'm Roxy Romeo with Boyz II Men Classic. I'll Make Love to You is on now.

0: Throwback 96.3. Coming up in just a few minutes, TLC Waterfalls is setting off more of your favorite throwbacks. Also, Bruno Mars, That's What I Like. I'm Roxy Romeo. And as you know, Big Tigga is making crazy headlines right now, especially after being arrested over the weekend on battery and third-degree cruelty to children charges. This is stemming from a video that his wife, Felicia Brown, posted where she is crying, face tore up with injuries. Well, we now have the details. So according to the arrest affidavit, Tigga is accused of pushing his wife into an office door during an argument. Investigators claim the dispute started over a text message on Tigga's phone. Court documents allege that Alicia went to a basement office following the argument, where Tigga later confronted her. Police say that Tigga grabbed her arms and forcefully shoved her toward the door, causing her to fall headfirst into it. Authorities claim the impact left Alicia with a deep laceration above her eye that required multiple stitches and resulted in visible scarring. Investigators say that the incident was captured on their Ring camera. While at the hospital, Alicia told medical staff that she fell, but the hospital actually was the one that called the authorities due to how serious her injuries were. So based on this, it seems that Tigga was not telling the truth about assaulting his wife. And in regards to the third degree cruelty to children charge, that was because their 13-year-old was in the vicinity and heard everything.
1: Research.
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0: an R&B. Coming up in just a few minutes, got more of your favorite throwbacks lined up for you. I'm Roxy Romeo. Kicking things off, Flo Rida and T-Pain with Low. Also, New Edition, If It Isn't Love, and Outkast, So Fresh, So Clean. So Bed Bath & Beyond's legendary coupon hunt and sweepstakes is happening right now. There are going to be a number of winners that get hooked up with a $500 gift card, $100 gift card, a number of other prizes. 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That is going to be huge, all right? So if you are a Bed Bath & Beyond lover, do not miss out on this, all right? Jump on our website right now. All of the information is on there on how you can get in on this, all right? iHeart.com on the contest page.
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0: 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Coming up in just a few minutes, Game and 50, how we do is setting off more of your favorite throwbacks. Also got TLC with Creep. I'm Roxy Romeo. And yeah, this is such a crazy story, and I swear it is like right out of a Final Destination movie. So in Texas, a neighborhood was actually forced into lockdown because an 18-wheeler that was carrying 406 beehives crashed and all the bees were released. It was a total of about 24 million honeybees. I kid you not. The truck reportedly took a wrong turn down a narrow residential road, attempted to make a sharp turn on a street, then ended up crashing, and the impact ruptured the hives, freeing all of the bees. I mean, that is absolutely crazy. I haven't heard about, you know, the bees attacking anybody or anything, praying that that did not happen. But I mean, obviously, trying to capture these bees is going to be next to impossible.
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Wake up with Big Boy's Neighborhood this morning at 6 a.m. is guaranteed to be the most fun you'll ever have while stuck in traffic. 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
2: 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See, it's burning me to hold on to this. I know this is something I gotta do, but that don't mean I want to. What I'm trying to say is that

0: 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Coming up for you in just a minute, Top Roxy Romeo got Sean Paul Get Busy next.
1: 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We regulate any stealing of his property. 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

0: 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Holding you down on your early Thursday morning. I'm Roxy Romeo. Got those good vibes on the way for you. More of your favorite throwbacks lined up with Next and Too Close. Also, Chameleonaire with Ryan and Tupac. How do you want it? And we are back at it once again today with more chances for you to get your hands on $2,500. All in honor of our 250K USA giveaway celebrating the 250th anniversary of the country. Yes, so if you could use some extra cash in your pocket, 8 a.m., 11 a.m., 2 p.m., and 5 p.m., all right? Those are the times that we are going to give you a keyword, and you have to enter that keyword on our station website when you hear it, and that automatically puts you in the running, all right? So good luck to you. And listen, try once, twice, three times, four times, try again tomorrow, all four. I mean, there's literally no limit. The more you try, the better chances you have, all right? Good luck.
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0: 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On the other side for you, Destiny Shall Say My Name. That is setting off more of your favorite throwbacks. Plus, I got Chingy right there. You're hanging out with your girl, Roxy Romeo. And the mother of Drake's son, Adonis, is apparently off the market. Yes, on Father's Day, she got married. And it was definitely not to Drake. Sophia Russo married Muay Thai fighter Ife Kaliskan. I'm probably butchering these names, but the two have been together for some time because there have been many videos of the two on social media dating back for a while. 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So congratulations to her and her new husband.
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0: 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Keeping your early Thursday morning going for you. Roxy Romeo holding you down. I do have more of your favorite throwbacks on the way with Nelly Hadden here. Also, Juvenile Beck, that thing of an Usher, which You Got It Bad. And just a truly unfortunate situation. So a 16-year-old boy was walking home in Michigan. He had his hands in his pockets because he was cold. But apparently, for an officer, that meant that he might have a gun. So the officer stopped him, detained him, handcuffed him, ended up releasing him. But this young man revealed that just 2 weeks prior to that, there was another incident involving police where he was actually tackled to the ground, much more traumatic. And his mother is speaking out saying that he's just being racially profiled. And I think this is just so sad that our young boys are dealing with this just because they're black. Log on to our Black Information Network, BINnews.com online. That full story is on there for you with details about both incidents.
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1: Keeping you rolling to your early Thursday morning, I'm Roxy Romeo. Got those West Coast vibes coming up next with Tupac and Dr. Dre, California Love. But first, Jeremiah YG now with

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0: 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On the other side for you, Akon, Don't Matter, setting off more of your favorite throwbacks. Plus, I got Montel Jordan. This is how we do it. I'm Roxy Romeo, and as you may know, Elon Musk recently became the first trillionaire in the world following SpaceX's IPO. That did not last very long, though. Since then, his net worth has dropped to $957 billion. SpaceX stock has fallen more than 30% from its recent peak. What hasn't changed, though, is he is still the world's richest person by a massively huge margin. And with the unpredictability of the stock market, I mean, he could shoot right back up to being a trillionaire anytime.
1: You think?
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This is

ain't no shame. 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

0: It's Hip Hop and R&B. Definitely hope you are having a great week. Roxy Romeo keeping your early Thursday morning going for you. Ice Cube is on the other side. It was a good day. Kicking off more of your favorite throwbacks. What's up, John, Lovers and Friends, and Brandy with I Wanna Be Down. And yes, if you are a Jay-Z fan, well, listen, we teamed up with Roc Nation for a special sweepstakes honoring the 30th anniversary of Jay-Z's iconic debut album, Reasonable Doubt. And you have a chance to get your hands on a piece of hip hop history. All right. So there are only 30 exclusive Reasonable Doubt 30th anniversary prize packs. You could own one of them. Okay. So do not miss out on this opportunity, this chance. All right. 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All right. Good luck.
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0: 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Coming up for you on the flip side, the Fugees, Ready or Not, is setting off more of your favorite throwbacks. Also, Neo, So Sick. I'm Roxy Romeo. And as you know, music mogul Clive Davis recently passed away. And while many tributes have come pouring in, singing his praise, there are some, like India RE, that aren't on that side of the fence. So on social media, she wrote, quote, "Watch what kind of archival interviews are about to come out. I would tell my story too, but mine is minimal compared to what you're about to hear." Clearly, fans want her to tell her story. She responded with LOL, "Everyone's saying, speak and tell my story. I've shared bits here and there. I sincerely have far worse stories than the little irritation that was caused by Clive Davis. The point I'm making is that no record label executive who is dominant in this business is ethical." Honestly, personally, I haven't heard any bad stories about Clive Davis, but if I did, I wouldn't be surprised.
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In honor of Black Music Month, we have your chance to be at the biggest show of the year. You know what I'm talking about. That R&B tour I ran. I'll tell you how. Coming up after Usher. Yeah, next. Here's Tupac now with Jeremiah.

0: Throwback 96.3 New Orleans, throwback hip-hop and R&B. Holding you down on your early Thursday. I'm Roxy Romeo. Good morning, good morning, good morning to you. And welcome if you are just tuning in. Yes, we are almost there, one day to the weekend. So definitely going to help wake you up, get your day going, get you ready. Grab your cup of coffee, grab your tea. I got all your favorite throwbacks lined up. Shaggy, It Wasn't Me is coming up. Plus Shaggy, Move, There It Is. And Fat Joe and Ashanti with What's Love. And yes, the R&B tour. Hands down, the biggest show of the year, right? Usher, Chris Brown on one stage. It is going to be epic. And we have your chance to be in the building September 25th. They are taking over LA, baby. Yes. So we want to send you plus a guest to be there. VIP. So hotel accommodations, airfare, you're getting those VIP tickets. And you are also going to head backstage to meet Chris Brown and Usher in person. Like, once in a lifetime opportunity? Yes. Okay. So do not miss out. Again, all in honor of Black Music Month. So register now on our contest page, iHeart.com.
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1: Holding you down on your early Thursday, I'm Roxy Romeo. Thank you, thank you, thank you for waking up with me and spending a little time with me. On the other side, I do have more of your favorite throwbacks lined up to keep your morning going with J-Lo and Ja Rule. I'm Real, plus Invoke My Lovin'. So this is a story that has been making a lot of headlines recently. So Damon Lander, in 2020, he was in custody, and state prison officers handcuffed him to a chair and shaved his head. And he said prior to them doing this that it would violate his religious rights, but they still did it anyway. He was a Rastafarian, so he had dreadlocks that they shaved off. Since then, he has sued the prison system seeking damages. This made it all the way to the Supreme Court. And as you can guess, the Supreme Court sided with the prison officials 6-3, ruling that Lander cannot seek damages. So there is a federal law that protects inmates' religious rights known as RLUIPA. But according to the Supreme Court, it does not allow claims for money damages against individual officers. And I just kind of feel like, you know, it's crazy because if your religious rights are violated, what do you really have at this point to protect you? And this is what a lot of people are essentially saying. So the times we live in.
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0: 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Big Boy's Neighborhood, beautiful day in the neighborhood. We're going to get into the biggest songs of 2026 so far, so make sure that you're hanging out with us in the neighborhood as well, man. And also, Krishan Rock removes her blue face tattoo.
1: Yeah,
0: man, she's in her second session right now.
1: From her face. I mean, that's insane. Like, why would you get a face tatted on your face? But you know what? We've all done some crazy things for love. I can't even judge too hard.
0: Have you?
1: Yeah, I have. I'm not even going to lie.
0: Really, though?
1: Yeah.
0: I never really seen like your lower back or anything like that. You don't have tattoos.
1: No, okay, not like that. Not like that.
0: All right.
1: Like different ways.
0: All right. And Rick Ross, man, says, what if hood dudes played soccer?
2: Yeah,
0: they do.
2: What if they played soccer? So. Like, what if they played it, like, right now professionally, if that was like, their main sport? And then he's saying that they would dominate the sport. I was like, man, it got me thinking, though, because I'm like, yeah, that's crazy. Like, you know, would they dominate?
0: And Rick Ross will be in the neighborhood with us next week as well, man. So we can ask him this foolishness in person. Yeah. And also, man, Luigi talking about big back activities, my brother.
3: Oh, my gosh, dog. The other day, I was like, do you fry your own fries at home?
0: And dude, I do.
3: I think a lot of people do, and they're like, why would you? Why don't you just go to drive-thru and get them right there for dollar something? But I'm like,
0: Where are you getting fries for a dollar?
2: Yeah.
0: Can you tell me that? I mean, I can get something in the app. Where are you getting fries for a dollar, bro?
3: You got to come on now.
0: All that and more. Y'all continue to hang with us in the neighborhood. Big Boy's Neighborhood.
4: She take my money when I'm in need. Yes, she's a trifling friend indeed. Oh, she's a gold digger. Way over town.

0: Throwback 96.3. It's about that time for your phone tap. This one right here, man. Shout out to our guy, Adrian, that used to work here.
1: Adrian,
0: he worked at the front. He was a security officer at the front. And we called him up to tell him that there was a situation going down and someone was coming down to do some bodily harm to us.
2: Oh, no.
0: Man, this dude had our back like four flat tires.
2: That's right.
0: Let's go to get into your phone tap on the 10s right here. Big Boys Neighborhood. Boy.

0: Hello, this is Adrian, Fight Hard Security.
1: Yo, Adrian, it's Big Boy.
0: Oh, hey, Big Boy, how's it going?
1: We got somebody that's been calling this morning, and you know, he has a stalker.
0: Yeah.
1: I guess that he got out, and he said that he's coming up here, and he's going to do something to me and Louie.
0: To y'all? All right, we'll get that figured out then, man.
1: Yeah, but not with the police, though, man, because I don't want to do reports and everything, but if you see anybody coming up...
0: Yeah, we got his photo, too.
1: Okay,
0: he,
1: yeah. So
0: he looks like a little Mexican, like...
1: That's him, yeah. He was talking about coming up here, and he was saying, you know, talking about Louie and his ass and all kind of stuff like this, man, so...
0: I'll escort this dude out for y'all.
1: Yeah, but we don't want you to get yourself in trouble, because he said he's going to really kind of knock out anybody that get in his way.
0: I'm really worried about all that, but...
1: I can probably catch a lawsuit, man. Is there any way I can probably kick you a couple hundred just to knock him out for us?
0: Hey, if that really comes through, man, I'll do it for y'all.
1: Yeah, hell yeah. But you probably got to take your uniform off, too, because I don't want to get you in trouble.
0: Yeah, I got a little beater under.
1: Okay. Yeah, man.
0: I just hope he ain't carrying nothing on, dude.
1: You're not trained in combat to take a knife away from him?
0: No, to take a knife away. I know how to knock a dude out, you know.
1: She's a nervous wreck up here. She keep crying and snot coming out her nose and...
0: Man.
1: Yeah, it's just bad. And, you know, she a little person, man. You know what I'm saying?
0: Yeah, nah, I feel y'all, man. All I got to say, if y'all want, I'll walk down with y'all, with one of y'all.
1: We got a steak knife in here. You want me to bring that to the front?
0: Yeah, I'm with that.
1: Yeah, dude is downstairs right now. We can see him out of our window.
0: Downstairs?
1: Yeah.
0: All right. So, y'all want to bring that little steak knife?
1: Taking the steak knife and taking this mace.
2: Okay.
1: And this bat. And this Rottweiler. And Adrian.
0: Yeah, what's up, man?
1: Do you ever listen to us in the neighborhood, man?
0: Yeah, man. I grew up listening to y'all.
1: Man, thank you, bro. You ever heard a segment I do called Phone Taps?
0: I'm pretty sure.
1: Yeah, well, it's like when I call them up and I play, like, jokes on them.
0: Oh, you wildin', huh? You dying. That's crazy.
1: Hey, man.
0: I had a photo of homie right here and everything. I was gonna take your shit down.
1: Hey, man. You down as a motherfucker. So you was like, yeah, I'm wearing a beater under this. You said, bring me the steak knife. Damn, I ain't mad at you, man. I'm probably going to have to hire this dude.
0: Right, give me a little raise, man.
1: Yeah.
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0: 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And do continue to hang out with us in the neighborhood. Mariana, what you got?
1: Katia Itzel García is the first Mexican woman to referee a World Cup game, and it's going to be going down tomorrow. But we have to talk about it because it's a huge deal.
0: Let's go.
1: Yes.
0: Y'all continue to hang with us in the neighborhood. We'll speak on it. Big Boys Neighborhood.

0: 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Big Boy Nick. Marty to the party. What you got?
1: Now, this is what I love to see. We're about to see the first Mexican woman referee for the World Cup.
2: Yeah. Nice. There you go.
0: Do we know which game she we kicking off with?
1: Yes, it's which one is it? The Tunisia and the Netherlands.
0: Okay,
1: going down tomorrow.
2: That's a good game. That's good.
0: Yeah, all right, so you're right.
1: And she's not the first woman, because I know there was like mixed conversations of like, is she the first woman? But she's the first Mexican woman, and her name is Katia Itzel Garcia. The first woman was actually back in 2022. Her name is Stephanie Frappart, and that was back in 22. I mean, I think it's crazy that these are the first times we're seeing women referee like such a big game like that.
0: Hey, man, they got to be extra healthy, too.

0: You know what I'm saying? All that running, man.
1: I know, but I love to see it because, you know, it's like, I love breaking the gender norms. And like, you know, if you want to do something so bad and you're so passionate about that, I hope more women and just people in general get inspired by her story, because she has like this political background as well. She's like a graduate, you know, she went to school in Mexico and, you know, now she's a referee, but she's doing a lot of other things as well. So I think it's pretty like inspiring and motivating to see things like this happen. You know, it's a big game. The World Cup only happens every 4 years.
0: Yeah. Hey, man, and then when you see certain things that happen, man, it's like you get judged by a different set of rules and standards.
1: Exactly. Yeah.
0: You know, so I'm hoping that she has a flawless game.
1: Me too.
0: You know what I'm saying? Because anything that happened is going to be because and just be, you know, and we've seen these things happen, man. Like, that's a celebration right there. And that's one of those things where you look up and hopefully this will become like the norm.
1: Yeah.
0: You know what I'm saying?
1: Yeah,
0: you become the norm. Because even when I see boxing referees and it's a lady in there, you deserve to be in there.
1: Yeah.
0: You know what I'm saying? So I applaud that. Believe
1: me
0: that.
1: Me too, 1,000%. I'm excited. I'm definitely watching that game. And I found out that there's some cuties in the Tunisia team.
0: Oh my God.
1: Yeah. No, but that's what I love about the World Cup. You find out about countries that I've never, like, honestly, I hadn't heard about the country. And it's a beautiful country. I looked it up. I'm like, ooh, I'm going to take a trip.
0: No, you won't.
1: Yeah, it's hella far.
0: You don't even go to Arizona.
1: That's true.
0: Like, you know what I mean? Like come on
1: what
0: now.
1: What are they doing in Arizona?
0: I mean, it's close.
2: Yeah, I know.
0: I'm just talking about proximity. You don't go anywhere. You know what I'm saying?
1: I'm inside. I can, like, I'm
0: you
1: outside.
0: You got to knock out the Bay Area first or something.
1: Yeah.
0: Have you been up to, like, San Francisco?
1: I did. Actually, I took a solo trip out there. Oh, really? Yeah.
0: She said it was kind of scary. Did they break your window and steal your laptop?
1: No, it was just scary because I was alone.
0: You know what they do up in the Bay Area. All right, yeah. Sereños. Going up there, huh? You better be careful up there. Hey, Suze, didn't they step to you up in the Bay Area?
2: Man, I had to put my hat backwards. I'm like, yo.
0: They made you put your hat backwards.
2: Yeah, I had an LA hat, and they're like, "Hey, you want to put it backwards?" And I'm like,
0: "And you was like, you like, hell no, I won't put my hat back."
2: No, right. I didn't. No, I didn't. It was terrible. I'm like, yeah, whatever you guys want me to be.
0: You're like, big, read the room. Read the room. The reason why I'm standing here is because I put my hat on backwards.
2: Yeah, come on, dude.
0: All righty, and Mariana, what's the queen's name again? As referee in the game,
1: Katia Itzel Garcia.
0: There it is, man. Congratulations, y'all. Continue to hang with us in the neighborhood, big boy neighborhood.
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1: Big Boys Big Neighborhood.
0: Boy. All righty, now, Jesus Sepulveda's up in here. Jesus, hang loose. What you got?
2: Oh, man, dude, it's so funny. Like, when you're in that talking stage with somebody, you know, there's certain things that girls use, certain words that they use that consider flirting, you know? And the guys use a little flirting words. I could never read the flirting words when I was in my dating stages. I was always off.
3: Okay.
2: And I didn't know that the word sir was considered flirting for some girls.
1: Oh, there you go.
2: Yeah, the word sir, like, sir, hey, sir. And it's just like, that was like flirting for them.
0: When you say it like that, I guess so.
2: Yes, yeah, it just threw me off. But apparently it's a thing.
3: Yeah, it depends on how
4: if
3: you
4: a woman
3: it.
4: Calls you sir, she's flirting.
5: That's my favorite flirt.
4: I love
1: Jesus. And I never, am I dumbass? I missed out on so much.
4: I also feel like I address as sir if I know you're flirting with me.
5: Like, excuse me, sir.
4: Sir, please. Sir, please. Sir. Sir.
1: Really?
4: Please, sir. Like, if I'm, you know what I'm saying? If I'm catching that vibe, I'm like, okay, I see what's going on here. Okay, sir.
5: If I say sir to you, I'm definitely trying to get in your drawers. What do you do?
4: She's very
0: really
4: straightforward.
0: Really,
2: though? Yeah. Man,
0: I guess, and see, they're just saying sir.
3: Yeah.
0: I would think if they were like, sir, you know, like certain ways to say it, but if they're just like, sir, I'm always thinking, you know, like, I'm on your way or something, or sir, like, my bad. Oh, go ahead. My bad. Sorry about that.
2: It's funny because, like, the reason why I bring it up is because I remember I was dating a girl that would call me sir, and I was off. I didn't like that. I didn't think it was good. Every time she would, like, text it or say it, I would feel, like, uncomfortable. I feel, like, cringe. I'm like, ugh, that feels weird. And Mr., remember she
0: How
2: was
0: long ago was this?
2: Oh, that was a while back.
0: It you better have said that. That dude is quick.
2: No,
0: Mariana, have you heard sir like that?
3: I have heard sir, but it's definitely in the cadence. Like the way that the girls say, like, I'm sir. Like if it comes with a little, you know, like a little down, up, like, I don't usually say that, but I know that it's been a thing. I usually say yes, sir, but honestly, I'm out here giving mixed signals then.
0: Right.
2: Yeah,
0: don't have that drone follow you home.
2: Yeah, she does.
0: Have that drone follow you home like, hey, Zeus. Hey,
3: yeah,
0: man,
3: it's
0: they
3: in
0: put
3: the
0: a
3: cadence for sure.
0: Yeah, the police put a drone on you.
2: Oh, dude.
0: Hey, yo, man.
2: It's funny because Mariana's been nice to somebody in the office and he keeps falling. I'm like, girl, be careful.
0: Yeah,
2: you're giving mixed signals. Because I can see him come back and forth and she's like, oh, he's always like giving me little snacks. I'm like, girl.
1: Opening
2: girl,
1: the door. Thank you, sir.
2: Yeah.
0: Hey, man, you better be careful with our little guy. What's our little guy, Ruben? Do not call him sir.
2: No,
0: make sure you don't, even out of respect. Because Ruben got to be, what, like 100?
2: Yes.
0: Do not call him sir, even out of respect. Because that dude, man, he seemed like he watched the news in like white tidy whities. You know what I'm saying? Like, with socks on. Yeah, like baggy. Like baggy. Like he wear baggy drawers at the house.
2: Once he walks in the house, shirt off.
0: Everything off. Yeah.
3: Why am I picturing this?
0: Lying, because I just painted a great picture for you. Sir.
2: Careful with sir, ladies.
3: Yes, sir.
0: Yeah, so now we all know.
2: Uh-huh.
0: Watch, everybody going to misread this and be like, oh, man, she's on me.
2: Oh,
0: I heard Jesus say it today,
2: sir.
0: Man.
2: No, this
3: is
2: work.
3: Like,
2: oh, damn.
3: Like, like that?
0: Or you, or somebody be like, sir, be like, you're going to HR. I can't believe it.
2: You're going to HR. I am a married man.
0: Yeah, y'all continue to hang with us in the neighborhood.

0: 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Big Boys Neighborhood. All righty, now Louis G is up in here. What up, Lou Dog?
1: Dude, this World Cup is exciting. The superstars are like, you know, like pumping it up so much when it comes to like the Messi. You got the Haaland. You got Cristiano Ronaldo.
2: Mbappe.
1: You got Mbappe. Yes, like all these players are really like
0: YG.
1: Living up. Yeah,
0: YG. I just want to see if you're paying attention.
1: No, but in the beginning, they were all like living up to them being these superstars, right? Except for Cristiano Ronaldo, who didn't score in his first game. So a lot of people were like, dude, what's wrong with him?
0: Yeah. My bad, I hit that on accident.
1: It's all good.
0: A lot of people, appropriate.
1: A lot of people think that like his teammates don't like him, or whatever the fact is, or his team doesn't like him, whatever it is. You see a lot of little things where
3: like the pass.
1: They don't pass it to him, or he doesn't pass it back.
3: Yeah.
4: Interesting.
3: Yeah, he gets mad if somebody else scores. You can see it in his face. He's like, dude, you're a team.
1: Yeah, but the other day he finally scored 2 goals. So then
0: he better have.
1: Oh yeah, dog. There was so much pressure on that dude scoring, bro. But what ended up happening after one of the interviews, he was asked a question about Messi. They asked him about, you know, Messi's goals in the prior game and stuff like that, and he literally just dissed a reporter who was asking the question and just moved on to the next person.
0: Messi.
5: Ayer Lionel Messi marcó 2 goles. Sale Mbappé, no Haaland, y tú sigues demostrando.
6: A ver.
5: Yo tengo preguntas, ¿no? Yo no te respondo.
1: You see, he never answered.
0: Shut your ass up. Yeah. No, you break it down then, Louis.
1: Yeah, but if you watch the video, he's asking him about Messi and his previous goals that he scored on his opening game, and then you just see Cristiano just look at him like, no, next person. Yeah.
0: Hey, bro, but that's Messi. Yeah, even ask that question. You know what I'm saying? Like that's Messi work.
1: Yeah,
0: he's genius though.
1: But you know, whenever it comes to soccer, I think the ultimate question is always like, who's the greatest? Is it Cristiano Ronaldo or is it Messi?
0: Who is it to you?
1: To me, honestly, I think. Damn, it's tough.
0: Do you judge? Okay, let's keep it this way. Let's keep it with World Cup right now.
1: World Cup, as far, I don't know. Messi has a different game, bro. That dude is like, he can go. I don't understand how he focuses.
0: There's a confidence in it.
1: Oh, yeah, 1,000%. But okay, I think Cristiano Ronaldo is the biggest
0: overall
4: superstar. Cristiano Ronaldo.
3: No, Messi is the GOAT. Messi is one of the GOATs. But I think that we're not focusing on Mbappe. Mbappe is going to be the major goal. Messi just beat the score of like 18 goals.
1: Yeah,
3: and that's like the world, like the what is it called? The world record or whatever.
4: Yeah.
3: But Mbappe just scored 16. He only needs
0: that's
3: a couple
0: not what
3: more.
0: We're asking.
3: I know. I'm sorry.
0: I mean,
3: Messi, when it comes to Cristiano and Messi, it's Messi.
0: Hey, dude, he just wanted to show us that he had a little more knowledge, too.
7: There's a youngin' coming up.
0: You're a fan.
3: I don't know where that came from.
0: You.
3: I blacked out. I don't know what happened.
4: I'm team Cristiano Ronaldo because he's marrying Georgina Rodriguez.
0: I love how you pick certain things.
4: What? He gave her a rock. I love the show.
0: Oh, you know what? There it is there, fellas. Be quiet.
4: He's a good dad. I've watched.
0: Mariana she spoke. She watched the show. She's like, oh, my God, look at him.
4: Such a
0: homebody.
4: But you guys, Memo Ochoa's playing today.
1: Yeah, Memo Ochoa is going to be the goalie for Mexico today. He's going to be starting. It's going to be dope.
0: Memo.
4: His last game, his last World Cup.
0: Hey, man, you guys really left Louis hanging on his memo. He was like, Memo. And nobody joined in.
1: I was all by myself, dog. I was like,
7: all
1: right.
7: He's like, F all you guys. F all of you.
3: I saw little hands. I don't know
7: this is wrong. Messi would have been. Oh, you say you saw little hands.
3: Little hands in the air.
0: Come on.
3: Is it okay?
0: Man. Y'all continue to hang with us in the neighborhood, Big Boy neighborhood.
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0: nowadays everybody wanna talk like they got something to say, but nothing comes out when they move their lips, just a bunch of gibberish. I'm back like they forgot about Dre.
1: Throwback 96.3. Big Boy Big Neighborhood. Boy. Jesus Supova, what is up in here? Jesus, hang loose. What you got?
2: Oh, man. We got to talk. Rick Ross was Ocho Cinco's podcast, you know, the former NFL player. But they were talking about, you know, the World Cup. World Cup got brought up in a conversation. And, you know, it had an interesting topic about what if hood dudes started playing soccer? Would they dominate the sport?
3: Listen, man, can you imagine if the hood start playing soccer?
4: That's what's next.
5: We dominate. Not only here, but we dominate Europe. If our best players didn't choose basketball, they didn't choose baseball, they didn't choose football.
4: We got a long way to go. Crips and Bloods playing soccer.
6: Let's just get the whole hood out, bro. Run it. Run it real quick.
1: And then aside from that, remember. Rick Ross said it the best. I know MMA.
2: You know how athletic he is. Yeah, so. But it got me thinking because I'm like, yeah, dude, like if you look at how the basketball players, certain athletes are, like I'm like, damn, we could use them in the field. All right? We can use some of these guys the way they run.
1: Y'all tired from smoking.
7: Oh, my gosh, man.
2: But yeah. But it just
1: take a different individual to play soccer.
2: It really is. And
1: your
2: cardio
1: got to be through the roof.
2: Oh, for sure. It's all running, dude. It's all running,
1: man. Yeah.
2: And I saw more people.
1: Don't get it twisted. There are some hood people playing soccer. Don't get it twisted.
2: Uh-huh. Yeah, that's
1: true.
2: You
1: go around the world and see where some 100%. Of these soccer players are coming from.
2: I think what they were pretty much talking about, it was like a more focused, you know, everybody was playing it. And I think they might dominate because, you know, I be hearing more conversations about this online and it got me thinking, you know, like I just saw another video and they talked about the same thing.
8: Mm-hmm. Imagine our 6'8 athletic guys want to play goalie.
2: Mm-hmm.
8: Like, and I'm not trying to say a that type of situation, but you leave me no choice. Because when you say when you say things like Messi's the greatest athlete of all time, that's crazy to me. If we say, you know what, there's no more football being played, there's no more basketball being played in America. Now you gotta play soccer.
2: Yeah.
8: You know what's gonna happen? Messi's still gonna be great, just not as great. Because there's gonna be guys doing the same thing to him.
2: Okay, so
8: guys that are
2: I'm gonna let him cook.
8: Taller than him,
2: yeah.
8: Just as quick, just as fast,
2: yeah.
8: More athletic. That's the truth of it, though. When do people want to play tennis? Nobody want to play no tennis. But soon we throw somebody in tennis. What they do? They take over it. Golf. Now people want to play golf is because, hey man, let's make some money, make some deals. But nobody want to grow up to play golf. We become one of the greats at it.
2: Yeah.
8: Basketball. Well, I'm not done. Basketball wasn't a black thing.
2: Not at all.
8: It wasn't.
2: Not at all.
8: Let's join it though. Let's have fun a little bit with it. We jump in that. What happens?
2: I'm just saying, I mean, hey, you're more than welcome. Please join. We need help. You know, make that U.S. team the greatest team ever, dude. Come on. Let's make it happen.
9: Is the U.S. team doing good?
2: Yeah. I mean, they're doing good, but, you know.
9: You're saying a little help.
2: No, I'm saying if we were you know, in. Because they got some people that weren't from this country that they made them U.S. citizens. And come on.
9: What do you mean?
2: We got people here in every neighborhood that can play. You know, let's just make it more popular. That's all I'm saying.
1: Yeah, they did the Trump thing, huh?
2: Yeah.
1: You down with me, you get a pass.
2: That's right.
1: But you know what's wild about that, man? It's like when Kanye won that Grammy and people thought he was going to rant. When he said in his acceptance speech, I guess we'll never know.
9: Mm. Yeah.
1: You know what I'm saying?
9: Yeah, like,
1: you can sit here and say, Messi wouldn't do this and Messi wouldn't do that, but I guess we'll never know. Not with Messi at the moment. You know what I'm saying? So 100%. Y'all continue to hang with us in the neighborhood, Big Boys Neighborhood.

Throwback 96.3. Big Boy Big Boy, it's about that time for your phone tap. Once again, shout out to my guy, DJ Kyles, for playing the part of T.T. Tanaka. Yes, man. This one right here is T.T. Tanaka Soul Food. Let's go to get into your phone tap right here. Big Boy's Big Neighborhood. Boy.

0: How you doing, ma'am? I was wondering if I could speak to someone there. I have T.T. Tanaka from Japan. He's the influencer from Japan. Are you familiar with T.T. Tanaka?
1: I'm really not.
0: Yeah, he's like the Keith Lee of Japan. And I wanted to try to bring him through.
1: All right, when?
0: You have anything available probably like 4 o'clock?
1: Yeah.
0: T.T., can you say hello?
2: Hello?
1: Hi.
0: Tell her the foods that you love.
2: Fried chicken.
1: Okay.
2: Yeah. Hamburger.
1: We have hamburger steak today and fried chicken today. And then vegetables. I have greens, cabbage.
2: Oh, I love greens.
0: Yes.
1: You love greens?
2: Yes. Yeah, delicious.
1: Okay, so I will make sure whoever is here at 4 o'clock will get y'all some greens.
2: Who am I talking to?
1: My name's...
2: Are you black?
0: Yeah, she's black.
2: I love black women.
1: Yes, I'm black.
0: Yeah, the establishment is black.
1: Yeah, it's black on.
0: What drinks do you have there?
1: We do have a full bar.
2: Food bar?
0: Not a food bar.
2: Food bar.
0: No, not food bar.
1: A full bar.
2: Food bar.
0: Yes, in a full bar. That's for drinks and alcohol.
2: Alcohol.
0: Like sake, sake-san. Yes.
2: Kool-Aid?
1: Okay.
0: Yes.
1: And what's your name, sweetheart?
0: My name is Luther, and I'm bringing in T.T. Tanaka.
1: I will let them know.
2: You know Barack Obama?
0: Has Barack Obama been to this place?
1: No.
2: Denzel?
1: No.
0: No, I don't think Denzel.
1: Not yet.
2: King Kong and got nothing on me.
0: Oh, my. Yeah, you remember that, but that was from Training Day. This guy, he's very influenced by black and brown culture.
1: Little Meech and Too Short have been here.
0: Oh.
2: Yes.
0: Do you know any Too Short songs?
2: What's my favorite word?
0: Why you gotta say? Oh, yeah, that's his. He says, what's my favorite word? Why you gotta say it like short? So he has a lot of followers out there in Japan, and so now we're out here, and he went to LA, but he didn't have like an escort. They beat him up.
1: Why they beat him up?
0: He was in different neighborhoods without the proper representation.
1: He didn't have a tour guide. Okay, gotcha.
0: What did they do to you?
2: Bitch at me.
0: He said they beat the shit out of him.
1: So sorry.
0: All righty, so I'm gonna bring him by, but I thank you for your time.
1: Yeah. All right, no problem.
0: Thank you. Have yourself a great day.
1: You too. Bye bye.
2: Donald Trump.
0: Yes, Donald Trump.
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0: 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Mariana in the neighborhood. Mari to the potty. What you got?
1: Social media is crazy, man. So
2: crazy, man.
1: Yes, yeah, it is. This social media influencer is getting some backlash because she was sharing content of, you know, her a day in the life of her just smoking. And like that was how like she created an audience through like her just sharing her like basically kind of glorifying smoking weed, right? Mm-hmm. And so she gained an audience. Like she had like hella followers and like, you know, she would get free things. And now she kind of changed her content into like a church girl out of nowhere.
3: Really?
1: Oh, man. Yes. Oh. Exactly.
2: All of a sudden.
1: Yeah. Yeah. I just start praying. But yeah, so she's sharing this content. I guess she has a man. And I think people in the comments, when I was looking at the comments, people

0: are like, oh, you're allowing this guy to change you. And like, now you're becoming this like super holy person. And, you know, people before that were already in her comments, you know, kind of giving her backlash because she was glorifying smoking weed.
1: Right. And now she's glorifying the Lord.
0: And now, people are upset, which I guess I can understand because if that's how she gained an audience also. And like out of nowhere, she's switching her content to like, kind of like the opposite.
1: Right.
0: I guess I can see why people can be upset at her. But at the end of the day, this is her page, you know?
1: Yeah, like, she
0: can
1: do it's her life.
0: Exactly.
1: Like, you know, it's crazy that people don't want you to change.
0: Yeah, like,
1: you know what I'm saying?
0: Let the girl do her if she wants to. But I think the main thing here is that she's adding her man into like this churchy vibe. And that's where people are like, oh, you're like changing for this guy that you're with now. Like, is that who you really are? Which I guess, you know, like if you do change for someone and you're not that person, I guess that is also kind of like a red flag. Like, don't change for somebody. Change
1: she's
0: for you.
1: She's changing for the Lord.
2: For the
3: she's changing
2: she's
3: the guy. Or is the guy changing her?
1: I think she's saying that the guy changed
0: the
1: her.
0: Gotcha. Her.
1: Because she was like stoner girl.
0: Yeah, very
1: you
0: much.
1: Know, now she's, you know, Papa don't preach.
0: Exactly. Yeah. So it is a little like the switch up is kind of crazy, you know, but.
2: Always smoke a sage.
0: Yeah. For real. But I don't know. I feel like people just get judgy. I mean, I've been judging all the time. I'm not going to lie.
1: Oh, yeah. What? We are the most judgy.
3: Yeah.
1: What's this? Jesus, you're not going to get married?
3: Hey, don't judge me.
1: See, come on. Like the judgy pudgy. You two lewd. Like, what's going on?
3: Nah,
1: man?
3: Don't judge me for not wanting to get married right now, bro. In these tough times.
1: I love how she started with the smokers page, and now that she's with the guy, people have a hard time accepting her change.
0: Yes, like people are in the cup. Like, I'm talking paragraphs big, like literally going in on her because she's changing her whole content.
3: That's terrible.
0: It's like out of nowhere. But I mean, the switch up is a little crazy, though.
1: Why? Why is it crazy, though?
0: Well, I don't follow.
1: It's a
0: beautiful thing.
1: Yeah.
0: It's a cool thing to see people change, but I think when I see the people that are commenting and saying that it's because the man is changing her, it's a little like, don't allow somebody to change you. You know what
1: but
0: I mean?
1: But if you have a great partner, right? If he would have changed her into a heroin addict, that's a problem.
0: That's true.
1: But if you have a great partner and they change you, because we've seen certain people in relationships or something, man, they like, oh, that person made, you know, brought out a better you.
0: That is
1: you know
0: true.
1: What I'm saying? So if it brings out a better you, it's, I don't feel mighty to me. It's about the guy changing her. It may look like that too. Mm. You know what I'm saying? But let me tell you, if this backfires, if this backfires,
3: she starts
1: then
3: cold.
1: I'm going to start judging her too.
3: She starts,
1: you know what I'm saying?
3: Cold.
1: I start did all that.
0: Right.
1: Yeah.
0: Cold,
1: God. Bible verses tatted on you that you got to cover up now with weed leaves. But we're going to come back to the neighborhood, man. We're going to get into, this is what I do. Stop judging me.
3: Stop judging me.
1: Stop judging me. So y'all continue to hang with us in the neighborhood.
3: Big
1: neighborhood.
4: If you have
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0: 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Big Boys Neighborhood. All righty now. Mariana was speaking about how there is someone on social media. Mm-hmm. All of her content was pretty much, you know, smoking. High ass flow is her go-to. Mm-hmm. And now she's a...
1: church.
0: Religious. She's a church girl. So a lot of people are judging her because she did the switch up.
1: Yes.
0: So we're just asking in the neighborhood, man. We're going to get into some stop judging me because... in the neighborhood. Does anyone want to start?
2: Judging me because I prefer 20 beers as opposed to 2 beers like your little weak ass.
1: Oh, my God. Oh, yeah.
3: So what if I want to go the full 20, bro?
0: That is all Luigi. Right,
3: I can only drink 2.
0: So stop judging you for drinking 20 beers as opposed to that weak ass 2 beers.
3: Yeah, right, man. Yeah.
0: There it is, man. Stop judging him. Tomorrow we will. Mariana, stop judging me because.
1: Stop judging me for being a Latina with no kids yet.
0: Oh, really? Damn.
3: You should have like 5 by now, bro.
0: Damn.
1: I was saving that one in the drafts, man.
0: Right. Who says that to you? You got family members that think you should have kids by now?
1: Yeah, and I think like sometimes I'll see on social media just think, but a lot of times it's family. Yeah, really? Like, ¿dónde están los hijos, mija? Or like, when are you going to get a man? I'm like, a man.
0: Damn, we do that too, huh? And it's crazy. We always like, oh, she ain't got no man. Then when you got one, we're going to have a problem with it. Jesus, support. I know you don't have a stop judging me because no one judges you.
4: Yeah, thank you. Stop judging me because I buy fast food right after I go grocery shopping. All right, and then that's one for like my mom, mijo. But you got food. Hey, let me live.
0: Stop judging me because there's sometimes when I wear shorts, right?
4: Mm-hmm. Uh-oh.
0: And I'll have my shoes on before I put my shorts on.
4: Oh yeah.
0: Yeah.
3: You're hilarious.
0: Hey, stop judging me.
4: That's wild.
0: Everybody went before me, so I'm literally sitting in the room with some Air Force Ones on, with some ankle socks and my boxers, and then I'll put my jean shorts or whatever shorts I'm wearing.
4: All right, what about this one?
0: Stop judging me.
4: I gotta confess this one. Stop judging me if I take 20 minutes in the bathroom. Let me be. I'm in peace.
3: Right after work,
4: I go straight to the bathroom, and I need that time. I need that peace. Nobody knocking. Nobody putting toys under the door.
0: Right. What kind of toys? Wait, you in the bathroom? Somebody trying to put toys under the door?
4: Yeah, my sons. We're little dinosaurs.
0: Oh, your sons? Oh, okay.
4: I don't exist right now. I thought you were talking about your girl's toys. My girl's knocking. He's still in there? Yes, you know I'm still in there.
1: Yeah. You're gonna get hemorrhoids sitting on that toilet.
0: That is true, bro.
4: No, you gotta get up and do a little walk. You know what I mean?
0: Tell him to
3: walk.
4: Come on. Take a little walk, little lap.
0: Right.
4: Anyways.
0: You're gonna get a prolapse.
4: Yeah, man.
0: Stop judging me because.
2: Oh my gosh. Stop judging me for being such a big conspirator, bro.
0: Oh,
2: just let me live and let
0: man.
2: Me believe in my conspiracy theories, dog.
4: It's the devil. Right? Yeah. Mijo, it's the devil.
0: They just started to come on like real heavy, especially within like the last year.
2: I literally bought a water filter yesterday because there's so much fluoride in our water. You guys don't understand this because at a certain time, the government...
0: He's worried about the fluoride in the water, but he's not concerned about the 20 beers.
1: Right.
4: Yeah.
0: Sorry, I just judged you. The Coke and the Pepsi and Twinkie that you just ate.
4: Yep.
0: All right. Y'all continue to hang with us in the neighborhood, Big Boys Neighborhood.

0: Throwback 96.3. Big Boys Neighborhood, Louis G is up in here. What up, Lou Dog?
1: All right, let's talk Big Back activities, my friend.
0: Hell yeah, man. We know him very well.
1: Doug, so the other day I was just chilling watching the World Cup on my couch, right? And I get
0: I get this
1: notification. I literally just ate, so I'm like, you know, I'm already full. I'm watching TV. And then I get this notification about the Angels final score, and they're playing the Orioles. And once the score came up, the notification popped up. You know, you can only see like a little bit until you click on it. Mm-hmm. The first thing it said was Orioles, the score, and then Angels. And as soon as I read Orioles, I was like, damn, Oreo cookies sound good right now.
0: Oreo cookies, not Oreos, the baseball team.
1: Not the baseball team. It said Oreos, the team. But then my brain went to Oreo cookies right away because I was like, Oreo, yes. Man. Oreo cookies sound good. I was like, dude.
0: Right, so the team Oreos came up.
1: Yes.
0: And then you thought Oreo, the cookies.
1: I thought Oreo cookies right there. Yeah. Dog. So now I'm like, damn, do we have some in there? Did Yael eat them all? Do we still have the cereal that's the Oreo cookie cereal?
0: Right.
1: Like, I'm just thinking.
0: Oreo cookies are vegan.
2: They all
0: are
2: pregnant.
0: Vegan. Yeah, exactly. Pregnant. That's not Big Back activities.
1: Do we have Oreo cookies?
0: That's pregnancy. That's pregnancy activities.
1: Dang. So damn, I'm thinking, dog,
0: the bump.
1: And then I grab my
0: laptop. You don't have no milk? You're like, I'll just dip it in apple juice.
1: Figure it out, dog. So then I open up my laptop, and then the first story that pops up is like, do you fry your own fries at home?
0: Yes, what? I do.
1: And then I was like, are you supposed to do that? And I was like, yeah, I think a lot of people do, right? They're like, no, it's not really normal to do that. It's normal to go at a fast food spot and get the fries
0: there. Who defines normal?
1: Well, that's what the comments
0: are saying.
1: The
0: internet can define my normal.
1: Yes.
0: All right. I got frozen fries in my freezer right now, buddy. Fry some of those things up. Sorry about that, you guys. I'm upset.
1: But not growing up, like, we used to make tater tots at home all the time.
0: Oh, yeah.
1: Just because it was so expensive to go out and buy them. Like, my dad would just buy them the frozen ones every morning, like every weekend mornings. Like, we would eat tater tots. Like, my dad would love tater tots.
0: Hey, man, it's my homeboy Trevor Dad. Hey, man, it's these new sucker booty dudes, man.
2: Wait, how do you say that? Let me say that next time.
0: New sucker booty dudes, man.
3: You
0: know what I'm saying?
3: You gotta say like one word.
0: But is that considered like Big Back activities, bro?
1: Yeah,
0: if you're frying
1: fries
0: at the house?
1: I think so, bro.
0: Big Back activities for me, man. I like putting all leftovers together sometimes. There'll be all these leftovers.
1: I had that taco with this Chinese rice, with this fried chicken, with these. I'll throw down. Put everything together.
4: I went down the rabbit hole. Have you guys ever had ceviche with the Doritos?
0: Now you know you can't fit down a rabbit hole. You came up with a rabbit, right?
1: Yeah.
0: A fried rabbit. Tastes like chicken. All right, go ahead.
1: But ceviche on Doritos is really, really good. So then I went down the rabbit hole and I was like, let me see what other chips work with this. Then I tried it with Cool Ranch chips. Then I tried it with some Malaise chips.
2: Was like, Cool Ranch good?
1: Yeah, it actually was.
0: Yeah, man. Well, you know what we doing Friday.
1: Oh, my God,
2: bro.
0: Have a little potluck
1: we
0: up in here.
1: We got some mad fat boy activities, Doug.
0: Hey, man, but we'll come back, man. We'll run into a confession session.
1: Ooh.
0: What's your Big Back activities in the neighborhood. All right. Y'all continue to hang with us in the neighborhood. Big Boys Neighborhood.
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0: 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Big Boy Neighborhood. All righty, now Louis G was talking about big back activities, man.
1: Hell
0: so you
1: yeah,
0: say you got a notification.
2: Yeah, I got a notification about the Angels game and the final score and the first team that popped up. It said Orioles.
0: Right, the baseball team.
2: The baseball team. And as soon as I saw that, I was like, damn, do I have Oreos at the crib right now?
0: So
2: do I still have that ice cream cake?
0: Thinking Oreo cookies.
2: Oh, yeah.
0: So we're just talking about big back activities. And Louis said he saw something online that said big back activities also include frying fries at the house, which I do.
1: Oh.
0: You know what I'm saying? But I used to weigh 500 pounds, so there's nothing that's going to surprise me from any of us. All righty, now, confession session.
3: Oh, my God.
0: Big back activities.
2: All right.
0: What you got?
2: I used to, this was every day, bro, for whatever reason, the combination of a cold Pepsi and a Twinkie together was my go-to. Yes, every single day.
0: Did you just say, Jesus?
2: You got to try. I don't know what it is. The fizz with the whatever the Twinkie's made out of in your mouth. It's so weird, dog. It's just, it goes.
0: You like fizz in your mouth?
2: The combo's good. I don't know what it is.
0: Right. I said fizz.
4: You feel like Ratatouille?
2: Yeah.
0: Every big back activities, Mariana. What's yours?
4: Oh, my God. I'm kind of embarrassed to share this one. But you know the vanilla ice cream sandwiches? They're good, right?
2: Yeah.
4: Too simple if it's by itself. If you get cookie dough, like the one that you can eat, and you warm it up a little bit and you put it around the vanilla sandwich and you take a bite, that is gas. Like,
0: Let me ask you this, man.
4: So fire.
0: How did you discover that?
4: I don't know. I have,
0: because
4: I have
0: the Pepsi and the Twinkie is like, oh, I'm in the store. You know what I'm saying? Like,
4: well, I had cookie dough at home and it was just like there, and I had ice cream sandwiches and I was like, wait
0: a
4: minute.
0: That. Hey, man, right around now, there's some pregnant women saying, oh, that was genius.
4: Jesus,
0: big back activity.
1: Oh, my God. Maybe this is a Mexican spaghetti. I don't know if it's different, but I just toast it, and then I put it, like, in a burrito, and I put, like, sour cream in it, and I put,
2: What is it?
0: Wait, so you'll do a burrito, like, in a tortilla?
1: Yeah.
0: I've done that.
1: I put it in a burrito and stuff, and
2: spaghetti
1: I ate it.
2: Spaghetti in a burrito?
1: Yeah, dude.
0: Oh, I've done that.
1: But I put, like, beans and then sour cream.
0: Oh,
1: and
0: my God. That sounds fabulous.
1: And it was fantastic. Because you have to toast it. Because if you eat it like that, it's going to be too soggy.
2: Yeah.
1: You got to put it in the oven and toast it so it's a little crunchy.
4: That's
1: and then you just bite it, and it just has a crunch to it. And it just, it's fire.
0: I know what I'm doing for the game today.
4: Dude.
0: Yeah, man. Yeah, everybody would look it over. Look at cookie dough vanilla girl over here.
4: Okay, guys.
0: Oh, man. No, it's not a dessert. There is nowhere I can go and say, hey, do you guys have the vanilla ice cream sandwich with the melted cookie dough?
1: Yeah.
0: Oh, the Mariana? Yeah, we got that.
4: The Mariana. The body to the potty special.
0: We definitely got that.
2: Does anybody microwave two Totino's microwave pizzas and then put them on top of each other like a sandwich and then just eat it like a sandwich?
4: No.
1: Wow. Well, now we know you do.
0: I think you probably do.
1: Oh, my God.
0: Yeah,
4: you know what? The Raisin Kings, the toast.
2: The Raisin King toast?
4: Yeah, you put the chicken in there. You put a little bit of coleslaw. You put fries, and then you put the sauce.
0: Oh, yeah, put it all together.
4: All together in one.
0: Hey, Luigi, what's your favorite meal if you can eat it right now?
2: Favorite meal?
0: Real quick.
2: Would probably be pozole, bro.
0: Pozole, all righty.
2: Pozole all day.
0: And what would you drink with that?
2: Probably a cold Coke.
0: Okay. What about you, Mariana? What's your favorite meal?
4: Tacos,
0: yeah. And what would you drink with it?
4: An horchata.
0: Alrighty, what about you, Jesus? Favorite meal?
1: Hamburger.
0: And what would you drink with it?
1: I would do a Coke.
0: Would you have fries with it?
1: Of course.
0: Yes. Alrighty, could you take that same drink, that same Coke, the fries, and the burger, and could you put that in a blender and drink
1: it? Oh, my God. I think about this all the time.
0: Really?
1: I don't know if I could do that, but I would try it.
0: All right. Well,
1: that's 100%. I would try it.
0: Let's do those big back activities, and we'll do that on Friday.
1: Right.
0: We would do that for Friday's show.
1: What are we doing?
0: Because it's crazy how sometimes that can be the way it is in your mouth if you do certain things like
1: that. You're right.
0: But but when you look at it, you're like, ah, man.
1: That's exactly
0: you think at 500 pounds, I tried everything.
1: Yep.
0: When I weighed 500 pounds,
1: there's
0: I tried.
1: Still things to explore.
0: Oh, my gosh, man. Like, there's more to come. Y'all continue to hang with us in the neighborhood. Big Boy Neighborhood.

0: 6-3. It's about that time for your phone tap. This one right here, man. Shout out to our guy, Adrian, that used to work here.
1: Adrian,
0: he worked at the front. He was a security officer at the front. And we called him up to tell him that there was a situation going down and someone was coming down to do some bodily harm to us.
2: Oh, no.
0: Man, this dude had our back like four flat tires.
2: That's right.
0: Let's go to get into your phone tap on the 10s right here. Big Boys Neighborhood.

0: Hello, this is Adrian, Fight Hard Security.
1: Yo, Adrian, it's Big Boy.
0: Oh, hey, Big Boy, how's it going?
1: We got somebody that's been calling this morning, and you know, he has a stalker.
0: Yeah.
1: I guess that he got out, and he said that he's coming up here, and he's going to do something to me and Louie.
0: To y'all, all right, we'll get that figured out then, man.
1: Yeah, but not with the police, though, man, because I don't want to do reports and everything, but if you see anybody coming up...
0: Yeah, we got his photo, too.
1: Okay, So
0: he looks like a little Mexican, like...
1: That's him, yeah. He was talking about coming up here, and he was saying, you know, talking about Louis and his ass and all kind of stuff like this, man, so...
0: I'll escort this dude out for y'all.
1: Yeah, but we don't want you to get yourself in trouble, because he said he going to really kind of knock out anybody that get in his way.
0: I'm really worried about all that, but...
1: I can probably catch a lawsuit, man. Is there any way I can probably kick you a couple hundred just to knock them out for us?
0: Hey, if that really comes through, man, I'll do it for y'all.
1: Yeah, hell yeah. But you probably got to take your uniform off, too, because I don't want to get you in trouble.
0: Yeah. I got a little beater under.
1: Okay. Yeah, man.
0: I just hope he ain't carrying nothing on, dude.
1: You're not trained in combat to take a knife away from him?
0: No, to take a knife away. I know how to knock a dude out, you know.
1: She's a nervous wreck up here. She keep crying and snot coming out her nose and...
0: Man.
1: Yeah, it's just bad. And you know, she a little person, man. You know what I'm saying?
0: Yeah, nah, I feel y'all, man. All I gotta say, if y'all want, I'll walk down with y'all, with one of y'all.
1: We got a steak knife in here. You want me to bring that to the front?
0: Yeah, I'm with that.
1: Yeah, dude is downstairs right now. We can see him out of our window.
0: Downstairs?
1: Yeah.
0: All right. So y'all want to bring that little steak knife?
1: Taking the steak knife and taking this mace and this bat and this Rottweiler and Adrian.
0: Yeah, what's up, man?
1: Do you ever listen to us in the neighborhood, man?
0: Yeah, man. I grew up listening to y'all.
1: Man, thank you, bro. You ever heard a segment I do called Phone Taps?
0: I'm pretty sure.
1: Yeah, well, it's like when I call them up and I play, like, jokes on them.
0: Oh, you wildin', huh? You dying. That's crazy.
1: Hey, man.
0: I had a photo of homie right here and everything. I was gonna take your down.
1: Hey, man. You down as a motherfucker. You was like, yeah, I'm wearing a beater under this. You said, bring me the steak knife. Damn, I ain't mad at you, man. I'm probably going to have to hire this dude.
0: Right, give me a little raise, man.
1: Yeah.
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1: And do continue to hang with us in the neighborhood. 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
2: Are run clubs a red flag when it comes to dating? 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
1: I think you'll make it
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1: A thing.
2: For sure. 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
1: I can tell by the way you presented it. Now I'm going to join a run club just to quit. Y'all continue to hang with us in the neighborhood. Big Boys
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3: 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We regulate any stealing of his property. 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Earn your keep.
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0: 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Big boy Neighborhood. Jesus Sepulveda's up in here. Jesus, hang loose. What you got, my brethren?
1: I don't know if you heard about this thing called run clubs. It's getting very, very popular around the nation and stuff with people doing run clubs. What it is, it's just a group of friends just go running. Literally, you know, just a run club. But yeah, it gets bigger and bigger. Yeah. And it's like, it's getting more popular and stuff. And people are meeting
0: people. Hey, man, Black
1: there.
0: Sam and the homies from Marathon, they got a run club.
1: They got a run club, too? Yeah, I'm telling you. It's getting bigger and bigger. And there's a lot of people that are single that go to these things and they meet people there. But they're saying that these run clubs is like a hub for hookups. And it's actually like a red flag if a guy is in a run club. And I saw this video explained it very well.
2: At the run clubs, they're like,
0: go ahead. My bad. You saw a video?
1: I saw a video that broke it down very well.
0: Hey, man, this thing got a hair trigger over here.
2: Apparently,
0: sorry about that.
2: At the run clubs, they're like going out for drinks.
3: Yes.
4: I mean, it's kind of genius. Whoever invented run clubs probably is like a serial
2: cheater.
4: But
2: also like, valid.
4: If you were to tell me today, like, I joined this run club, I'd be like, that's so weird. But like, okay, cool. I'm not going to say no. You're bettering yourself. Like you're taking your health seriously. And then you're like, oh my God, me and the guys from run club that I've been running with now for 7 months are going to go to drinks. I'd be like, oh, cool. But then you're just like at drinks with this like random girl and you guys are in the bathroom. That's what's happening at run club.
3: I will say though, a man that like in midlife is like, I'm going to start running and like running becomes your identity. It is like something's up.
4: I would just take all your shoes and throw them out the window. I'd be like, what are you going to run in? Margiela boots?
2: Wait, I like you. You know,
0: yeah, they sound hurt.
1: Yeah,
5: they did not cook. Yeah. They were not cooking them. I don't know. I disagree.
0: Really?
5: Yeah.
0: Are you in a run club, Marty?
5: I'm not, but I have been to a run club, and I know people who are in run clubs, and they've never told me these crazy stories. I also feel like I think running has been like an aesthetic thing that people have like been getting into lately, and it's not a bad thing. Like I think like if you want to get, I don't know, like for me, I never used to like running, but when I started running a little bit more, it's just like, the after feeling of running is like a crazy, like good feeling. It's called
1: Runner's high.
5: Like it's a different feeling. So I can see why people join run clubs, and it happened a lot after the pandemic. Or during the pandemic, because you know gyms were closed. And
0: I just don't like running.
1: That's not my thing, but I can see a hookup for sure.
0: I take a little walk club.
5: Well, I can see that. Yeah.
0: Because you're just socializing a little more.
5: Like, but I don't know about in the bathroom that same day, or like if I were to meet a man in a run club, I feel like I would like that because it's like, okay, we could go take jogs together. It would be a red flag if he was like not trying to take me to the run club with him. I feel like it would be like, well, wait a minute.
0: Everything's a problem.
1: But that's what I'm saying. Problem. If we're talking to a guy, he's like, he's in a couple of run clubs. You know he's doing something. He's meeting girls in the run clubs. You know that, right?
0: Maybe. Why you just can't run?
1: Oh, because that's not how the way it works.
6: It's not fun.
1: The way it works is that they hook up at these run clubs. A bunch of hot people running around. Guys,
0: why they gotta be hot? What's your fantasy here, bro?
1: Have you seen uglies running at a run club? Come on, let's be honest.
0: Yeah, man.
1: Wow.
0: You know what I trip off of? I trip off of like gym and running fashion now.
1: You know how you'll see people
0: that's like, man, you got on a great outfit at the gym. Mm-hmm.
5: Yeah.
0: It's not just like somebody just wearing something sloppy and it's they got matching bottoms, they got matching tops. And then when I see, even with Lou, I see him in his Lululemon, you know, the tights with his. With his belly exposed.
6: Hokas on, bro.
1: They got to do that.
0: I
5: want
0: corrective
5: those.
0: Shoes. Yeah, I got some.
6: When I met Myra, when we first started dating, she was like, I'm in a bowling club. And I was like, I got to meet up like Tuesdays and Thursdays every night for like, when I was just like, okay. And then we do this whole Vegas trip. And I was like, oh yeah, this Vegas trip is not going to happen this year.
1: You know? Yeah, there's certain clubs.
0: Is that why she stopped that PGA tour that she was on?
1: Wow.
0: She changed for a man, huh?
6: I changed her, bro. You got to drop this bowling club. Nah, man, I've seen David over there.
0: But you did everything that you, but what did you drop? What did you give up?
6: Huh? Everything. What are you talking about?
5: Would you give up my life, bro?
0: There it is. I gave up strip clubs, big. All right. That's what I gave up. Now I'm going to join a run club and run straight back to the strip club. Y'all continue to hang with us in the neighborhood, big boy neighborhood.
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0: 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Big Boys Big Neighborhood. Boy. All right, now Mariana in the neighborhood. Mari to the party. What you got?
1: All right, so Krayshawn Rock, which is a one of Blueface's baby mamas, she's been sharing content of her tattoo removal. And of course, we know that she has Blueface's face on her face. And it's crazy. On her face. Yeah, literally, you can hear her struggling through that removal.
0: Oh my God.
2: The side of my face should not be hurting this bad.
3: That's crazy.
2: And this is why I ain't going back. I'll be honest. If you have more sessions to go, I don't know. Ooh, Jesus.
0: Oh, boy.
1: All bad.
0: Oh, yeah, well, my face feels okay because I don't have a tattoo on
1: me. Yeah, I know. But, you
0: at
1: know,
0: some point, man, it's that, there's just some things that's bad ideas.
1: Yeah very bat. Much so.
3: Off the bat.
1: Yeah, I mean, I do love that she's sharing that content, though, because I feel like, at least how I saw it, it's like a reminder of, like, don't do dumb things in general sometimes. Yeah. You know, like, she clearly regrets it, you know, and I love that she's sharing that, being vulnerable, because that's, I don't know if I would be able to go out there and just, first of all, get a tattoo on my face of another man, but also, like, having to share that content and spreading awareness of, like, hey, like, let's not do dumb things like that. Right. But because I can't even judge her too hard. I know I've done some dumb things for love.
0: Like,
1: yes. Oh, my God. One time.
0: Please. Oh, no.
1: I asked my dad the dumbest question, okay? Because so I grew up in a typical Mexican strict household. My parents didn't allow me to go out. And then when I got a boyfriend, he was super strict. And my boyfriend lived maybe like 30 minutes away and he was moving out.
0: Who was super strict? Your dad?
1: My
0: or your
1: dad
0: boyfriend?
1: Was super okay, strict. Gotcha. Yeah. My dad had built my sister kind of like a studio because he was just trying to help her out and he didn't want her to move to a different state. So he built my sister a studio. And when my boyfriend was moving
0: like
1: out
0: a studio
1: of,
0: apartment or
1: yeah,
0: she
1: like
0: was
1: a studio
0: podcaster.
1: No. Okay. That's true. That's studio. True. No, a studio, like a small studio apartment behind our house. My boyfriend was moving out. And I wanted him to live closer, so my dumbass had the audacity to ask my dad. Dude, yes.
4: What?
1: I asked him if he can build something for my boyfriend so he can live there too.
0: So you asked him if he could build something in the backyard?
1: Yes. Like, I was
0: for
1: like,
0: your
1: you
0: boyfriend.
1: Did it for my sister. You could do it. Like, because my dad's not, like, a construction guy, but he learned to do it for my sister. God.
0: Right, for his daughter.
1: Yeah,
0: right,
1: exactly.
0: Right. To keep his daughter home. Right.
1: Yeah.
0: So you wanted him to build something else to keep your boyfriend near.
1: That's crazy. Yeah, I don't know. I thought I could do that one when I asked him. And right, I thought it was going to be stupid. Smart.
0: So why you just didn't ask him, can he move into the one that he built for your sister? Was there certain things in there? Or?
1: Yeah, well, my sister was still living there at that
0: time.
1: Okay,
0: so you justified it.
1: You could build another one. I mean, if you did one, you could do another one.
0: Yeah, exactly. Yeah.
1: He looked at me crazy. Like,
0: hey, man, we're going to come back and we're going to talk about some, you know what's dumber than that? We're going to come back.
1: Is there a dumber? There has to be one.
0: Maybe not. Hey, Juan, is there anything else we can do? Because I think she won with that.
3: No.
1: At least I won.
0: No, we're going to
3: I think
0: we're
3: going
0: to come back, man, and we're going to get into some what's dumber than that. Y'all continue to hang out with us in the neighborhood, Big Boys.

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1: Big Boy Neighborhood.
0: All righty now. Mariana was in the neighborhood, man. And Mari, you were talking about Christiane Rock.
2: Mm-hmm.
0: How she's getting tattoo removal. She's getting a blue face off of her face.
2: Yep.
0: As a tattoo. Mm-hmm. All righty. And we were talking about there's just some things that there's some things that you go into and you're like, man, maybe that's a bad idea. Maybe that is dumb.
1: Yep.
0: So we're talking about, man, you know what's dumber than that?
2: Mm-hmm.
0: Then Mariana, you came in and you said you had a boyfriend.
2: Mm-hmm.
0: He lived about 30 minutes away from you. You asked your dad, could he build him like a little unit in the back so he could live in your backyard?
2: Right. Yeah.
0: Yeah.
2: I mean, he built it for my sister. He could have done
0: it. Your sister. Oh, yeah.
3: Oh, wow. You are so dumb.
0: So we're asking, what's dumber than that? All righty. Anyone, what's dumber than that?
4: You know what's dumber than that? Sending somebody you just spent once $1,400 thinking you're going to get two TVs outside of a storage place that never came out.
1: Oh, that's dumb.
3: Oh, wow. Yeah. You are so dumb.
4: That's called a scam right there, guys.
2: Did that happen to you?
4: Yes.
2: Oh, yeah.
4: You're pressuring like, these TVs are going to go by fast. They're going to go by fast. Meet me here at the storage. Well, I was like, here, I'll send you the money ASAP, bro.
0: Hey, man, you know what's dumber than that?
4: What?
0: It's still lying about the reflection pool that somebody came in.
1: Oh!
0: Put a 250, 300 slit into it, man. What's dumber than that? You know?
2: That is so real.
0: Yeah, man.
2: Why the F you lying?
0: I don't know. Hey, Sushi, you're moving around a lot over there.
2: Yeah,
0: I just had one.
1: This is kind of a long story, but no, I'm going to make it short.
4: You're not dumb.
1: I remember
4: You're the only non-dumb one here?
1: I remember when I was like 17, the girlfriend of mine, she couldn't go out with us to the movies, and she's like crying because her dad was being mean. So then I was just like, no, don't worry about it. I just showed up to talk to the dad.
2: Oh,
1: and that was the dumbest
2: thing. Oh, wow. You are
1: so 100%. A 4-foot Mexican man, angry already. He's just mad at his daughter, just yelled at her, and I showed up, and I was like, hey, no, I'm her boyfriend. He's like, hey, who are you? Hey, so you think you're going to come to my house? I'm like, all right, this is dumb, too. He kicked me out so quick. She's over there crying. Dad, but I love him. Hey, we're moving to Mexico. All that because of my dumbness,
0: I'll meet you there. You know what's dumber than that?
4: What?
1: Yeah.
0: Is still thinking that there's hope for our presidency.
2: Oh, my God.
0: Oh, man. Was that two back-to-back? Sorry about that. Please, somebody lighten it up. Please, somebody lighten it up. Somebody lighten it up, please. I can't do no more.
4: Oh, my. You know what's dumber than that? Letting your tweaker cousin borrow your car.
1: Oh my
0: God.
2: Yeah, that was dumb.
4: And then he comes back 4 days later.
0: Yeah, oh, my God. Walking.
4: My first car, bro.
0: Like,
4: man.
2: You know what's dumber than that? Going to the same nail person after they messed up your nails once. The dumbest thing, man.
4: You're dumb.
0: Oh, my God. Yeah. I only got a lawsuit going on with one because they hurt him so bad.
1: You know what's dumber than that? Forgetting your phone in your girlfriend's car and then she turns into your ex-girlfriend.
0: Do you know what's dumber than that, man, is ordering through Amazon one of those privacy protectors.
4: Mm-hmm. Yeah.
0: And then when you get it, it's smaller than what your phone is. And you're mad at them.
1: Yes.
0: And then you realize that you ordered the wrong one yourself.
3: Oh, wow.
0: Yeah,
3: you are so dumb.
0: Yeah, I was like, man, look at this little ass phone. What is this? When the person went back, they realized that they ordered it for a different
4: That one person.
0: Yeah, that one person. My God, man. He's not always dumb. He's not always dumb. Such a nice guy, though, too. Yeah, such a nice guy. He could be dumb one time. All right, so I guess everybody got one, right?
1: Yeah.
0: All right,
1: I'm
0: good. Okay, good to go. Yeah, all right, because I didn't have any more.
2: Right.
0: All right, y'all continue to hang out with us in the neighborhood. Yeah, we all dumbed out. Y'all continue to hang with us in the neighborhood, Big Boys neighborhood.
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0: 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Big Boy Big Neighborhood. Boy. All right, and now Louis G is up in here. What up, Ludol?
1: Oh, my gosh, dog. The most hilarious thing happened in Brazil the other day, right, bro? So at 1:30 in the morning, a lot of people in Brazil, a lot of the residents got this, like, country's emergency alert system. And we've all heard the alert systems that, you know, that pop up on your phones every so often, man. Right? It's either like an Amber Alert or some type of emergency alert.
0: Hey, you know some of those alerts, you know we can't play live on air?
1: Oh, really?
2: Wow.
0: Yeah, like you're explaining the story, I can't play an emergency alert or anything like that. Yeah, what? Because it creates panic.
1: Yeah, dog. So in Brazil, at 1:30 in the morning, a lot of residents got this like emergency alert system. And the alert system said, protect yourselves. Alien attack. People, we have arrived.
2: What?
0: They have cauliflower ears. They're like Brazilian fighters.
1: But imagine.
0: You know what I'm saying? We came to fight your aliens.
1: I feel like with everything going on right now with aliens, and it's so believable now at this point with everything, I'm telling you, bro.
0: I messed up, Juan.
1: And
0: I
1: messed up. Let me tell
0: you, bro. I cleared this story.
1: Recently, there's
0: because he's been on these conspiracy theories. Damn it, you got me, bro.
1: Recently, there's been this influencer who's like lives out in the remote areas of Brazil, and he also said he saw like a UFO, and there's so much videos out there of that now. I just saw the movie Disclosure Day, dog, so I know aliens do exist.
3: By Mark Bichet's Whisper.
0: Sorry about that, I just wanted to play that. I had all this alien audio in here, so I didn't want to waste it. So.
1: But how the hell does that happen?
0: Hold on, let me get one more in, Lou.
1: Let's go. Let me see.
0: Protect
4: yourselves, alien attack. People have a right.
0: Rock the planet, rock. Don't stop.
1: So this whole thing ended up happening because it was hackers. Hackers ended up hacking the whole country's emergency system.
0: Wait, hold on, man. So you mean it wasn't really aliens?
1: No, it wasn't, dog.
2: Or is that what
1: you're
2: trying to get us to believe?
1: Yeah, exactly. Yeah. See, maybe it was. Like, we don't know, bro. You know, we don't know what's happening right now. There's so many documentaries out there now. I'm not telling you. Even now they're saying, like, there's agencies out there that don't even let the president know of everything nowadays.
0: You
1: like,
0: better not.
1: They signed something years ago where it's like several presidents can't even figure, like, know about certain things or anything like that.
0: Remember Barack said something crazy and they're like, hey, hold on there, bro. Hey, just recently.
1: I don't know if you guys have seen Disclosure Day, but in Disclosure Day, it's about, you know, aliens being in the U.S. and agencies hiding it. But at one point, they said that in the movie, they said that President Nixon had one of his like Hollywood star buddies, and he was so stoked about aliens that he actually took him to like an Area 51 situation to go see aliens. And that's when agencies were like, we got to get super strict to the point where we can't even tell presidents anymore.
0: Yeah. Wow.
1: And I believe that, bro, because they said there's a lot of truth in that movie, Disclosure Day, dog. So,
0: yeah, I've seen that movie.
5: You believe that?
1: Yeah. So, everything Trump's saying about with disclosure files, I think it's all bull, bro. He doesn't know anything. He hasn't seen
0: anything. About the aliens?
1: Yeah.
0: I'm pretty sure those alien files will come out before the other files.
1: Yeah.
2: 1,000%.
0: Real Epstein files.
2: Maybe
0: the Epstein files was making that reflective paint come off.
1: Oh, damn.
2: Oh, my God.
1: Maybe they shined a beam on it, right?
0: Yeah. Hey, man, did you guys see how they were talking about how he said there was a big old slit? That's why it's come up in vandalism. And it's been highly protected ever since they started, right?
2: Right. Yeah.
0: But did you see with them riding over it when it was drained?
1: Yeah.
0: They have video of them all the vehicles driving over it.
1: Yep.
0: Man.
1: It's all fenced off now if you guys haven't seen. They like fenced it off now.
0: They better. You know what I'm saying? It's all new and improved.
2: I
6: love the take that they're saying that they really want to imprison the people who did it, who vandalized it. They're going to put them in jail for a long time. But then he let the people who attacked the
2: Capitol.
6: It's crazy. Which one
2: January
6: is it?
2: January
6: 6th.
2: Very traumatizing day, by the way.
0: If you want to really get someone that's responsible for it, start with the man in the mirror.
2: Exactly.
0: All righty.
2: Bars.
6: There it is.
0: Somebody listening right now like, wait, what Michael Jackson got to do with this? Y'all continue to hang with us in the neighborhood, Big Boy's Neighborhood.

Throwback 96.3. Big boy, big boy. It's about that time for your phone tap. Once again, shout out to my guy, DJ Kyles, for playing the part of T.T. Tanaka. Yes, man. This one right here is T.T. Tanaka Soul Food. Let's go to get into your phone tap right here. Big boy's neighborhood.

0: How you doing, ma'am? I was wondering if I could speak to someone there. I have T.T. Tanaka from Japan. He's the influencer from Japan. Are you familiar mm-hmm. with T.T. Tanaka?
1: I'm really not.
0: Yeah, he's like the Keith Lee of Japan.
1: Uh-huh.
0: And I wanted to try to bring him through.
1: All right, when?
0: You have anything available probably like 4 o'clock?
1: Yeah.
0: T.T., can you say hello?
2: Hello.
1: Hi.
0: Tell her the foods that you love.
2: Fried chicken.
1: Okay.
2: Yeah. Hamburger.
1: We have hamburger steak today and fried chicken today. And then vegetables. I have greens, cabbage.
2: Oh, I love greens.
0: Yes.
1: You love greens?
2: Yes. Yeah, delicious.
1: Okay, so yeah, I will make sure whoever is here at 4 o'clock will get y'all some greens.
2: Who am I talking to?
1: My name's...
2: Are you black?
0: Yeah, she's black.
2: I love black women.
1: Yes, I'm black.
0: Yeah, the establishment is black.
1: Yeah, it's black on.
0: What drinks do you have there?
1: We do have a full bar.
2: Food bar?
0: Not a food bar.
2: Food bar.
0: No, not food bar.
1: A full bar.
2: Full bar.
0: Yes, and a full bar. That's for drinks and alcohol.
2: Alcohol.
0: Like sake, sake-san.
2: Nyonshu.
0: Yes.
2: Kool-Aid?
1: Okay.
0: Yes.
1: And what's your name, sweetheart?
0: My name is Luther, and I'm bringing in T.T. Tanaka.
1: I will let them know.
2: You know Barack Obama?
0: Has Barack Obama been to this place?
1: No.
2: Denzel?
1: No.
0: No, I don't think Denzel.
1: Not yet.
2: King Kong and got nothing on me.
0: Oh, my. Yeah, you remember that, but that was from Training Day. This guy, he's very influenced by black and brown culture.
1: Little Meat and Too Short have been here.
0: Oh.
2: Yes.
0: You know any Too Short songs?
2: What's my favorite word?
0: Why you gotta say? Oh, yeah, that's his. He says, what's my favorite word? Why you gotta say it like short?
1: Yeah.
0: So he has a lot of followers out there in Japan, and so now we're out here, and he went to L.A., but he didn't have like an escort. They beat him up.
1: Why they beat him up?
0: He was in different neighborhoods without the proper representation.
1: He didn't have a tour guide. Okay, gotcha.
0: What did they do to you?
2: Beat shit out of me.
0: He said they beat the shit out of him.
1: So sorry.
0: All righty, so I'm going to bring him by, but I thank you for your time.
1: Yeah. All right, no problem.
0: Thank you. Have yourself a great day.
1: You too. Bye-bye.
2: Donald Trump.
0: Yes, Donald Trump.
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0: 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And do continue to hang with us in the neighborhood. Monty to the party. What you got?
1: I don't know if you guys have seen this New York Knicks fan, but Angie Baez just got fired from her job because she was seen tossing trash out of a trash can that she wanted to collect. It was decorated as the New York Knicks. Like, it was, she wanted to collect it, you know, but now she got fired.
0: Are we letting people go? Sorry, you guys had a dramatic sting right there. Y'all continue to hang with us in the neighborhood. Big Boys Nation.

0: 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Big Boy Big Neighborhood. Boy. Mariana in the neighborhood. Mari to the party. What you got?
1: All right. So we've been talking about how music has just made like a huge comeback this year, you know, with all the albums that have been dropping. A$AP Rocky, you know, J. Cole, Don Toliver. I mean, so many people have dropped this year.
2: Drake.
1: And his all freaking 1,000 albums that he dropped.
3: Tell me about it, man.
1: But Complex posted their best song of 2026 so far this year, and they posted that last week. They ranked Janet Shut the F Up as their number one song.
0: So this is Complex saying that this is the biggest song of the year so far. 2026. Yes. Okay.
1: And I guess people voted. You know, they were in the comments and they were they spoke out and they actually said that A$AP Rocky featuring Brent Faiyaz Stay Here for Life is a better song.
4: Mm. Wish I could buy time back right now. Ain't no doubts on the clock. I'm looking down on the watch. Wish I could buy time back.
0: Bigger than Janice?
1: I feel like I agree. I love that song. That's such a
0: vibe. Bigger than Janice?
3: No, there's no way.
1: I don't know. I think it's because it's like emotional too, talking about a girl and he's like in love.
0: You did dance different when that one played though.
1: Yeah.
0: You know what I'm saying? Watch this. Look at you guys. She's dancing. See? Yeah. She got a hand in her head. Look at her. Yeah, okay, I can see the dancing different. And can somebody get her a map, please?
3: Yes. For what, Big?
0: Oh, so she can find the beat and find the rhythm.
3: I was going to get the nerves.
0: GPS or something, man. Live 360, we can put her. Can you drop the beach location?
1: Jesus Christ, man. Someone come find me.
3: Yeah, man.
1: But for real, I do like that song a little bit more, and that's what a lot of people were saying. But I think for me, like,
2: for
1: so
2: me?
1: Far... My favorite song has been Don Toliver Call Back from his new album, Octane.
0: Oh. And that's for you.
1: Yeah.
0: Alrighty. Bigger than Janice.
1: Queen. Yeah.
0: Go ahead now. I should have let it play a little longer. She's at work.
1: But yeah, I think honestly, Don Toliver had a great album. Like, I think his album is my favorite so far from everybody that's been dropping. Yeah, and I haven't been like upset at any of the other songs. Like even with Young Miami's new song, Spin That. We don't have that one right now, but I could try. Way off beat, you know. But
0: Spin that. We don't have it. No bit.
3: Sounds about right though.
0: One, we don't have it. Okay.
3: All right.
0: But you guys know what I'm talking about.
1: Right. Yeah. No. But yeah, I don't know. Do you guys have any favorite songs yet? I mean, Phoenix Flex and also the Brothers.
3: God. Banger. Yeah.
1: I just remember that one right now. Yeah.
0: There it is. I can tell by the way you say Phoenix Flexing. Yeah. I can tell you just remember it.
3: Yeah.
0: There it is, man. All right. Y'all continue to hang with us in the neighborhood. Big Boy.

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1: Big Boys Neighborhood. Big All right, we're going to go ahead and get on out of here. I want to thank you for hanging out with us in the neighborhood. Enjoyed having you in the neighborhood.
2: That's right.
1: Hopefully you enjoyed hanging out with us in the neighborhood as well, man. Chrisanne Rock, we were talking about how she removed Blueface's face off of her face.
3: Right.
1: For the tattoo, and we got it to some What's Dumber Than That.
2: Mm-hmm.
1: Yeah, man. That is pretty damn dumb.
3: Yeah. I mean, we've all done some dumb things,
2: yeah,
3: you know?
2: I've done some dumb stuff, too, yeah.
3: Like what?
2: Yeah, a bunch of stuff, man.
1: You're right. I'll probably join in the show when I'm a successful comedian.
2: I've been showing up to like girls' night and stuff, thinking it's like cool. That's pretty dumb.
1: Yeah.
2: Girls are like, dude, I'm girls' night. Why are you here? I'm
3: just,
2: I just want to make sure
1: you're
2: here.
1: Why am I not here?
2: Yeah, I just want to be with you. Thank you so much. Straight up stalker.
1: And also, we got into a round of confession session, man. And Louis was talking about Big Back Activities.
2: Yeah, what's up, dog?
1: And Big Back Activities. I did not know that frying your own fries at home was considered Big Back Activity.
3: Yeah.
1: Which is crazy,
2: according
1: man. You know
2: what's
1: Big
2: media.
1: Back Activities, man?
2: What is it?
1: Is getting up at like 1 in the morning and craving a peanut butter and jelly sandwich.
3: Oh, my God.
1: Not that anyone has done that, but yeah, that's Big Back Activity.
2: Yeah.
1: Right here, another Big Back Activity. Oh, go ahead, my love.
3: Louis,
1: because you know he's weighing 500 pounds, so I got a gang of them.
3: Yeah. Right, okay, hella stories. But Louis bringing a freaking panini.
1: Oh, yeah, dude.
2: Buying a panini machine.
1: That is Big Back Activity. I can't believe we didn't say that, dude.
3: Yeah.
1: Literally. I asked Louis, I was closing out an Amazon cart one day. I said, Louis, I said, you need anything from Amazon? And he was like, man, what about a panini machine?
2: Yeah, dude, he jumped on that.
1: And so purchased a panini machine for the neighborhood.
3: Genius.
1: And yeah, now we make paninis.
2: Yeah, that's a great investment, by the way.
1: Yes,
2: yeah.
1: It is, man. Then I'm going to write it off. You know what I'm saying? You know what else is Big Back Activities,
3: what?
1: Man? When you eat after you just came back from eating.
2: Oh, yeah.
1: Have you ever went out to eat, and then as soon as you get home, you start to eat again?
2: Yes.
1: Yeah. Oh, yeah, man.
3: That's a different type
2: of
3: Big Back.
1: Oh, thank you.
2: Yeah, is this Big Back, but like if like two restaurants are close by, I'll get something from one and the other one?
3: Yeah.
2: Like
3: yeah,
2: mix match?
3: Sure.
2: Like,
1: it's Big Back Activities, but it's understood.
2: Yeah.
1: As Chris Rock would say, I understand.
2: Yeah.
1: It's Big Back Activities.
2: You get like something at Burger King, get something at McDonald's, get something at Pollo Loco. Is it just me? All
1: right,
2: cool.
1: You said three of them. Okay,
4: there's no judging. There's no judging.
2: Thank
4: because
2: you, Lou.
4: Listen, eat whatever you guys want. Because listen to this: the inventor of the treadmill died at age 54.
1: Oh. Yes,
4: the KFC inventor.
1: Say it again. Start from the beginning.
4: The inventor of the treadmill died at age 54.
1: Oh. Yes,
4: the KFC inventor died at 94.
1: Yes,
4: the inventor of the gymnastics died at 57. Big dog.
2: Look at that.
4: The inventor of Nutella died at 88.
2: Look at that.
4: So yeah, the world bodybuilding champion died at 41.
2: It's in the Buddhist.
4: The inventor of Hennessy died at 98.
2: Wow.
4: So
1: what we're saying, man, is Louis going to outlive all of us.
3: Right.
2: It sounds like it.
1: He would be everyone's pallbearer here.
3: I can't believe it.
1: But there it is, man. Thank you guys for hanging out with us in the neighborhood.
2: Story.
1: Enjoy the rest of your day. We are Big Boys
2: Big
1: Neighborhood,
2: boy.
1: And we are gone. Thank you, Jesus. He jumped in, too. Gone.
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0: 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Beyoncé, Cuff It. Thursday, it's Usher's 2E's on air. I know I told you she's my birthday twin, but also she's getting an award at the BET Awards this Sunday. Miss Lauryn Hill, for you and the 6 minutes, Jaquan's on the way.
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2: So if you did not know, Miss Lauryn Hill is one of many receiving some honors this weekend at the BET Awards this Sunday, June 28th, 8, 7 Central. She's receiving, I want to say it's the Legend, the Lifetime Achievement Award. They got a whole bunch of awards. I just know who's getting recognized. So Lauryn Hill is one of them. Also, shout out to Brandy. She is also receiving a tribute and honors. And then also Teyana Taylor. She is receiving an Icon Award. That is all this Sunday, 8, 7 Central, live on BET and hosted by Drewski. So make sure you tune in for that. 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Don't move a touch with two E's.
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And why is everybody mad at Jermaine Dupri for his suggestion for the BET Awards this weekend? I'll fill you in next.

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0: 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So apparently everybody kind of mad at Jermaine Dupri. Basically because of his suggestion of what BET should do this weekend to honor the life of Clive Davis. Now, if you remember, we learned, what was it, 1-2 days ago, that unfortunately Clive Davis has, you know, left us at the age of 94. There was a lot of controversy about him behind the scenes. He came up in the music industry pre-social media. So all, whatever he did or whatever issues there were, we had no idea about it. But apparently Jermaine Dupri is saying, BET, you better show him some respect and honor him. Now, he is not African-American, so that's one reason why people are like, why would we do that at the BET Awards? But he has worked with a lot of huge, notorious African-American artists. So we got to wait till this Sunday, 8, 7 central to see. Stay tuned and got TLC plus 11. Your next keyword to win that $2,500 for the USA Cash giveaway. It's Ashley Tweez.
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1: Did you miss it? 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Listen, I am literally tonight, I'm flying out to LA, so I'll be broadcasting all weekend from Los Angeles during the BET Awards. And yes, that is this Sunday, 8, 7 Central. Now, thankfully, they done paid for my trip. But if not, my husband and I, we are going, well, he wants to do like a road trip on the coast, the Pacific coast. So California to Washington. And that's going to take a minute. I'm not happy about it. I am not a road trip kind of girl. But if you need the extra cash, your next keyword coming up today, 2 p.m. I got Nelly up next with Get Into Sir Mix-A-Lot after that.
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1: The millennials are getting our life because all of our favorite beloved shows are coming back with a reboot. I'll give you a few in 6 minutes. Destiny Shaw's on the way. He's so sweet.

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1: Listen, I saw a TikTok where allegedly I want to say they were young. They were like a 20-year-old. They had to Google whether or not Beyonce was in a girl group. If your kids have to Google that, you are not doing your job as a parent. Sasha with 2 E's on air. Thanks so much for tapping in with us. But all my millennials, we know, you know, we just got Toy Story 5. Give me a review. You already know mine. I wasn't that happy about it. I don't think Bonnie's loyal. Bonnie don't deserve them toys. Okay. But we're also getting Cheetah Girls back. This is technically a reboot. All different characters, but Raven Simone is supposed to return to the cast. Well, now also the Magic School Bus is getting a film adaptation, a live action adaptation, which is going to be crazy. But we do know Miss Frizzle is going to be played by Elizabeth Banks. We know her work from many movies, but obviously in Pitch Perfect. I think she's just quirky enough for the job. Stay tuned. We're getting to Kanye up next and Silk on the way.
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1: 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We might actually be complaining about, you know, concert ticket prices and everything. So that's Roots 2, he's on air. Well, some cities are not actually down with some artists visiting their city on tour, specifically San Antonio. So Kanye West only has like a handful of shows that he's doing in the U.S. He's been doing stuff, you know, overseas. But one of the places he chose was San Antonio at the Alamo Dome. Well, San Antonio said, their mayor, we don't want you around here, boy. So I don't even know if it has gone through yet, because the last article I saw is that they don't, you know, they want to cancel the show. A lot of, obviously, it's selling in numbers because he's only doing so many spots in America. So people are traveling from out of town to get there. But should cities have the right to do that? Be like, hey, we don't want your show. 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I got Dr. Dre and Outkast up next.
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1: I just realized tomorrow marks the beginning of the Chris Brown and Usher R&B tour. They kick off in Colorado, I believe in Denver. But they will be touring pretty much the rest of the year. So they start off tomorrow in Colorado. And then I know at least some of their later dates, like November, they added to, was it Nashville? New Orleans. They'll be in New Orleans in November. I know they're in Houston in September. So they are on the road the rest of the year, pretty much. Chris Brown and Usher said, tune. Let's do Jade up next. I got Mary J on the way.
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Sasha Tui's on, and it's so much for tapping in with us. I know we are clearly in cancer season, but this is a perfect example. Remember all them years ago when 50 Cent and Kanye West were releasing an album on the same day? And they were like kind of going back, like back and forth, head to head, like who's going to sell more? And I believe Kanye West sold more.

0: Throwback 96.3 New Orleans, throwback hip hop and R&B. The Gemini in question, Kanye West, will he or won't he be able to perform at some cities? Obviously, we've seen some cities overseas have refused to let him perform and have a concert there. But now in America, they're doing the same thing. So that's who he's on it. So much for Tefin with us. But remember his daughter that he shares with Kim Kardashian, Northwest, she's going on tour. And I ain't heard nothing about her not being able to perform nowhere. Stay tuned, I got Usher up next. Salt and Pepper's on the way. Plus, 2 o'clock, your next keyword to win that $2,500 to go anywhere in the USA. Slash your two E's.
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0: 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Sasha Tui's on it. Thanks so much for tuning in with us. I want you to also, you know, add us as part of your family. Obviously, we're on your presets, but I don't just have to be the girl that talks to you, you know, on your drive into work to the grocery store. We can actually be friends in real life. Just find me, A-S-H-L-E-E on air, on everything, on TikTok, IG, YouTube, Black Planet, Facebook. We everywhere. So Tina got Flo right up next. We'll get into Lil Baby on the way.
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0: 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Sasha with Two E's on air. Thanks so much for tapping in with us. I don't know, even though the NBA finals are over, I kind of like the figures of their starters, Kat, and then his fiance Jordan Woods, Josh Hart, and Jalen Brunson, obviously. And then I just learned that they all went to college together. At least three of them. I think three of them went to college together. And then they won that championship, and now they won this championship. So it's like a whole Cinderella story. I want a movie. I want a documentary. I want everything about this lineup of the starters of the NBA, the New York Knicks. And too, they got Mark Morris at them next. We'll get into Santana on the way.
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New Orleans throwback hip hop and R&B, throwback 96.3. Like I said, she's my birthday twin, but she's also being honored this Sunday, 8, 7 Central at the BET Awards. Miss Lauryn Hill, 3 Minutes Ushers up next. Strong.

0: Throwback 96.3 New Orleans, throwback hip-hop and R&B. Tonight, it is the 30-year anniversary of Reasonable Doubt. And yes, we are shouting out to Hove, obviously. Jay-Z's coming up next. But Reasonable Doubt, 30 years in the game. And speaking to some people that were there and part of the album, getting ready for his 30-year anniversary. So make sure to tune in for that tonight, live at midnight. Speaking of Hove, I got Can I Get It up next. And Kanye in the Way, it's That's Your Two E's.
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0: 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What's up? It's Brian G. Rolling with you on a Thursday. Got your throwbacks on the way. Got Eminem and Lose Yourself. Fabulous and Tamia Into You and Usher. Nice and Slow. We got a few more days left of June as we celebrate Black Music Month all month long. 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

0: throwback, 96.3 New Orleans throwback, hip-hop and R&B. What's up, Brian G? Rolling with you on a Thursday. 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

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Brian Jeet hanging out with you on a Thursday. Got throwbacks on the way. Missy Elliott and Work It in 3 minutes. 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

0: 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Brian G, rolling with you on a Thursday. Throwback's on the way. Got TLC, No Scrubs. Got Nelly and Kelly with Dilemma and Jay-Z. 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Of course, thanks to Roc Nation. 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

0: nowadays, everybody wanna talk like they got something to say, but nothing comes out when they move their lips, just a bunch of gibberish. 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
1: 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Eminem getting back together with Jay-Z. What's up, Brian G? Rolling with you on a Thursday. Throwback's on the way. Got Next and Too Close. Bruno Mars, That's What I Like. And Snoop Dogg and Pharrell, Drop It Like It's Hot. Jay-Z and Eminem gonna collaborate for their first song since 2001. It is for Rakim and his new album. Now, they dropped the track list, and next to track 6, it says Jay-Z and Eminem. It's not going to be a full-blown sequel to Renegade. It's basically the two of them in an interlude, paying a little homage to Rakim's legacy and influence. So they don't have verses on the track, but Eminem, Jay-Z back together for the first time since 2001. Don't forget tonight, midnight, celebrating 30 years of Reasonable Doubt with Jay-Z right here on the free iHeartRadio app.
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0: 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What's up, Brian G? Rolling with you on a Thursday. Got your throwbacks on the way. Tupac and Dr. Dre. Look, California Love. Got Usher. You Remind Me and Chris Brown with Jules Santana and Raditz. 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
1: Brian G, rolling with you on a Thursday. Got your throwbacks on the way. T-Pain and Akon with Bartender, Juvenile and Soulja Slim, Slow Motion, and Montel Jordan, This Is How We Do It. 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

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What's up? It's Brian G. We got you free tickets to see Bruno Mars coming to NOLA September 16th at the Caesars Superdome. 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

0: 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What's up, Brian G? Rolling with you on a Thursday. Got your throwbacks on the way. Got Lil John and the East Side Boys, Usher and Luda, Lovers and Friends, Ghost Town DJs, My Boo and Cameron. Well, hey, Ma, the iHeartRadio app. It's where you can find everything World Cup. Team USA back in action tonight against Turkey. It's the last game of the first round for us. Now, we're already moving on to the second round, but still a pretty solid game for us to go undefeated in the first round would be huge. That's tonight. It goes down. I was over here rooting for Ghana against the UK the other day. Ghana playing against England. I was like, man, I thought they were going to pull it out, but they did pull out a 0-0 tie. Look, even if you're not fully into soccer, it's really fun when you throw some parlays on it. 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

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Got the weekend in the hills in about 3 minutes. If you got a request, pop open that free iHeartRadio app. Tap the little red mic and drop it for Koya. It's the Fugees. 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

0: 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Brian Jeet hanging out with you on a Thursday, almost to the weekend. Got your throwbacks on the way. Got Sierra and Petey Pablo with Goodies, Nelly and Country Grammar, and Snoop Dogg, a little gin and juice. Snoop Dogg teaming up with Chaka Khan for a new track, Boogies in My Soul. It's the second single from her upcoming album, Shockzilla. That's going to have collaborations with Snoop Dogg, Sia, Lenny Kravitz. It's going to drop on Friday, September 18th. Snoop Dogg going to be in Las Vegas that weekend for the biggest music event of the year, the iHeartRadio Music Festival, T-Mobile Arena, two nights on one stage. You can still grab those tickets before they sell out. There's only a few left, AXS.com. 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